0: greatest hits of all time, CKDO in Toronto. And your daddy don't know. Oh, yes, he does. Trust me when I tell you. Okay, so there's so many things that we, you know, is it fine to do this? Is it not fine to do this? Let's unpack some of these here tonight while we're hanging out together, okay? For instance, is it okay to leave your laptop connected to its charger at home? Now, yes, it is. You're thinking that it's wasting energy? Smart, good place to be. But the smart charger you get with these things nowadays will prevent overcharging, and the laptop's processor will run faster when it's connected too. So you're not doing anything wrong there. There's just that part of me that goes, if we leave it plugged in, we're taking up its usage and its life, and it'll slowly fade away. Here's one for you. If you're serious about buying a car, but you don't know what car you want to buy, go rent a car. Go rent the car you're looking at. Drive it around for a day. Because when you do test drives, they're about 15 minutes. And sure, great salesperson there to give you stuff and information. But you don't get to do all the things you need to do with it to find out if it's the car you want. So go rent the car. That's a solid heads up there. I like that one.
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0: greatest of all time, CKDO, Colin James, and Voodoo Things. Okay, so we're looking at things that, you know, maybe we think we know, maybe we don't know. For instance, your smartphone regularly needs to be restarted. They're actually full-fledged computers, and they need to be restarted every few days to purge memory, reserve for apps no longer running, fix glitches that can hinder the performance. I learned this from a friend of mine who's in the military. And when they were away on a mission, they had to do their phones every day because they were worried about spam and stuff like that. But it became a thing that he does now as routine. And he's kind of got me doing it, too. I'm not every day, but I restart my phone at least twice a week. Let's keep it on this. So laptop or tablet, which works? There's one way to tell what you need. Tablets are for consuming media. Computers and laptops are for creating it. And tablets tend to come with hidden costs like keyboards and stuff like that. But that's such a great thing. Tablets are for consuming media. Computers and laptops are for creating it. It's solid advice.
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1: 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Hey, are you there too, Earth, Wind, and Fire? 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That defies gravity. Anyway, all this CKDO Free D Friday, you have chances to score two tickets to catch Lionel Richie and Earth, Wind, and Fire live at Scotiabank Arena. 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

0: hits of all time, CKDO, number one, and you won't dance with me. It's kind of crazy to think the next Wednesday is Canada Day already. I know. But CKDO is celebrating Canada Day 2026 with the city of Oshawa at Lakeview Park. 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

0: CKDO. That is Max Webster and a million vacations. Okay, so we're looking at things that we may or may not know, sort of perceptions. Buy the cheapest TV cables and connectors you can find. Don't overspend those accessories. Most of them are just fine. I mean, if you want to go high end, do it, but you do not have to do that. Right? It's just one of those things. And they also, another good advice here, they say, is don't measure your laundry detergent with the cup. People use too much. Remember, today's washers use much less water than older machines, so they don't need as much soap. I'm really saying that more to my daughter, who, holy lifting, likes to put the soap in there. What are you doing? No, just use the cap. It's right there. Use the cap.
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1: Who's it?
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0: Yeah.
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1: 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Cornelius, we can't handle it this weekend.
0: Oh, really?
1: Certainly nice to hear from you, man.
0: Bye! Wolf? 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
1: Playing the greatest hits of all time, CKDO, Nick Gilder, and Hot Child in the City. So I was talking about the candidate celebrations down at Lakeview Park. Here on CKDO, we're having a bit of a party, too. We're giving away Blue Rodeo tickets all day long, Canada Day. That's right. I'll be actually here in the chair, and I have like five pairs to give away through the day. That's how you do Canada Day right there.
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0: playing the greatest hits of all time, CKDO with Chilliwack and Baby Blue. So when someone says, the good old days, what do you think they mean? Scientists looked at this and have found out that most of this is between the age of 12 and 15 years old. That's what we think were the good old days. And sure, because between 12 and 15, you may have had some adult responsibilities, but you weren't an adult yet. You hadn't glimpsed behind the curtain. The stuff you know now, you wish you'd know then or not, because it would totally ruin your childhood. But they seem that seems to be one question where people found the best movies, the best television, the best economy, the best place to grow up, the best fashion, the best sports and music. Apparently, came around those ages. We'll give you 16 to 19, and I would gladly go back.
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0: greatest hits of all time, CKDO, then Robert, and Close Your Eyes. So TJ's off tomorrow. He's back on Friday. He's got some golfing stuff to do, I believe. So Gary's going to be in here first thing tomorrow morning. He'll tell you, he'll kick off for you World Beatles Day that we're doing tomorrow. We're playing a Beatles song every hour starting at 6 a.m. And then we're going to give you opportunities throughout the day to get the vinyl copy of Stax Does the Beatles, which would be a great add-on to your collection. And we're celebrating World Beatles Day tomorrow on CKDO.
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0: Huh? 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
0: Typical Canadian. 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
1: 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It's just not enough.

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0: We sure are, Mr. Ritchie. Hey, are you there too, Earth, Wind, and Fire? Wonderful! 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That defies gravity. 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

0: It's 5:30. I'm Becca Stone with CKDO News for the Deal Pal app in Durham. Cloudy today. Good chance of showers. Risk of a thunderstorm. A high of 19. It's 14 right now. 401 through Durham. Busy westbound already from the 412 out to approaching Salem. No issues, though, westbound into Toronto out to the Parkway. Same story on the DVP southbound. Here's what's making news this hour. Whitby Mayor Elizabeth Roy is wishing a child a full recovery after they were injured by a coyote in the town. She says she plans to discuss coyote safety at an upcoming roundtable later this summer with Durham Police, school boards, town staff, and other partners. Roy says it will be a chance to build on their coyote monitoring and safety procedures. Two men are facing charges months after an armed home invasion in Ajax. They're accused of breaking into a home near Kingston and Westney back in February and were arrested last week when police carried out search warrants in Durham and Toronto. Officers seized guns, ammo, drugs, and cash. Toronto police are continuing to crack down on unauthorized drones in and around FIFA sites. They intercepted drone number 17, this time near Lakeshore Boulevard in British Columbia Drive. The operator was charged. Everyone is okay after an Air Canada flight heading to Halifax was diverted because the captain suffered a medical issue mid-flight. Air Canada says the first officer took control of the flight. The plane landed in Boston, and the airline says the captain was taken for medical treatment. A new report says the backlog of available spots in long-term care facilities and home care programs is driving up ER wait times. The Canadian Institute for Health Information says patients who could be discharged to these facilities end up waiting an average of 24 days in hospital. Patients who need to be admitted and are waiting for a bed are then stuck in the emergency department. Venezuela is in a state of emergency after powerful back-to-back earthquakes. At least 32 people died and 700 were injured. Officials say the magnitude 7.2 and 7.5 quakes damaged buildings, disrupted services, and forced people into the streets across several regions. And the Canadian dollar is finding itself caught between a weak domestic economy and a strong demand for the U.S. dollar. It's fallen steadily over the past several weeks. As of early May, the loonie was trading around 74 cents U.S., but has recently dropped to about 70 cents. But one expert believes it will rebound to 75 cents U.S. later this year. Canada is in the round of 32 at the World Cup for the first time. After falling to the Swiss 2-1, they finished second in their group. They will meet South Africa Sunday after they beat South Korea 1-0 yesterday. The Jays lost 3-1 to the Astros last night. They'll try to get back on track when they open a series against the Rangers tonight. And the Raptors chose Arizona guard Jaden Bradley 50th overall in the NBA draft yesterday. It's 5:32 at CKDO. Weather is next.
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0: CKDO weather, cloudy today. Chance of showers changing to a good chance of showers this morning. Risk of a thunderstorm late this morning and in the afternoon, a high of 19. Tonight, cloudy, good chance of showers this evening. Risk of a thunderstorm, a low of 14. Tomorrow, cloudy, a high of 25. And for Saturday, mix of sun and cloud and a high of 26. It's 14 right now. I'm Becca Stone. 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

0: Greatest hits of all time, CKDO Eagles, Best of My Love, Journey out of the 5:30 a.m. news in any way you want it. 5:41 Thursday morning. It's Gary Bernardine for TJ. TJ back tomorrow. For today, as far as the weather is concerned right now, a slight chance of showers, better chance of rain as the day goes on, risk of a thunderstorm into the middle part of the day. Today's high only 19, pretty good chance more showers or thunderstorms tonight down to 14, a cloudy freebie Friday tomorrow with a high of 25, and for the weekend, pretty nice. Mix of sun and cloud for Saturday, 26, and sunny and 27 on Sunday. We're at 14 right now, checking your Thursday morning drive. Here's Becca Stone.
1: Well, 401 through Durham, busy westbound already this morning. Brock Street out to Salem after that. Looks good westbound into Toronto, out to the Parkway. No problems to pass along on the DVP southbound. 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
0: Thanks, Becca. 542. When you were growing up, did your parents listen to a lot of music?
1: Yeah.
0: Do you remember what they listened to, or were you influenced by what they listened to at all?
1: Well, that's how I know all of the ABBA stuff and the Eagles.
0: Yeah? Okay, yeah. Cool. Did they play a lot of Beatles stuff, from what you can recall?
1: Yeah, I liked the Beatles.
0: So today's global, you can kind of call it either Global Beatles Day or World Beatles Day.
1: Is it about the band or the bugs?
0: Ugh, it's about the band.
1: Are you sure?
0: Positive.
1: Actually, did you see what's on my coat?
0: Let's see what's on the coat. Oh, look at that! I love when a wardrobe pick works out. Did you do that on purpose? Did you know that today? I believe it was All You Need Is Love was released on this day. Mm. And so they've got this global Beatles Day thing. So it's all Beatles. So after 6 o'clock, we're going to play Beatles song an hour. And we've got this really cool record we're giving away. It's on vinyl as well. It's called Stax Does the Beatles. Like singers like Otis Redding and Isaac Hayes and other great bands doing covers of Beatles songs. So we're giving that away all day long as well. And you and Terry normally play Truesies and Falsies, right? Mm-hmm. On Thursdays. So I'm going to give you a hint. They're going to be Beatles songs. Or not Beatles songs. It's going to be a Beatles.
1: A Beatles themed.
0: Themed Truesies and Falsies. So you can start studying up on that.
1: Okay.
0: All right.
1: You know, if you talk about a band, you have to play the song after, right?
0: Well,
1: that's an unofficial rule.
0: Yeah. Well, we'll do that after 6 o'clock.
1: Well, we should start it now.
0: I can't. I don't want to.
1: Do you have the power?
0: No. See, Terry's way more powerful than I am. I'm just the fill-in lackey.
1: Okay, I'll come sing you a song instead.
0: Wow. Okay, can I make a request?
1: No.
0: Ah, darn. Oh, well, I guess this will be interesting. Anyway, hope you have a great global World Beatles Day. First chance at that Stax Does the Beatles records will be coming up before 9 o'clock. I'll tell you that. That's all I'll tell you because that's all I know.
2: Get ready, people. Ready to paint the town red.
3: And white.
2: Huh? Oh, yes. And white.
3: Plus, it's at a park. So paint the park red and white.
2: Stop being so technical.
3: Sorry.
2: Typical Canadian. 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
0: 5:48, okay, Becca Stone, I feel guilty. I feel guilty that, we don't, talk about the band and we don't play a song, right?
14: Yeah.
0: Apparently that's the unofficial rule.
14: Okay. I'm going to make it the official rule.
0: The official rule. Okay. Boom. It's now official. You play or talk about a band, you got to play a song. So it's World Beatles Day. Is there a Beatles song that you want to hear? I'll play it for you right now. How about that?
14: Okay. I want to hear Help.
0: Help. Okay, so you want to hear Help.
14: Help. I need somebody. Help.
0: Like that one?
14: Not just anybody. Help.
0: All right.
14: I need someone. Help.
0: You're very good at it. Okay, so it's a cold intro. Would you like to introduce the song?
14: Oh, I'm not. That's your job. I can't do that.
0: For Becca, Help. 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

Greatest hits of all time, CKDO, the Bee Gees, and Too Much Heaven, 5:56. Gary in for TJ. Enjoy the little bit of sunshine while you can in the dry weather. Pretty good chance we're going to get some rain through the middle part of the day. There, in fact, is a chance of a thunderstorm as well through the late morning into the afternoon. Today's high 19. Pretty good chance more showers or thunderstorms tonight, then ending down to 14. Cloudy for Freebie Friday tomorrow, high of 25. And for the weekend, a mix of sun and

tomorrow. High of 25 and for the weekend, a mix of sun and clouds Saturday with a high of 26 and sunshine on Sunday and a high of 27 right now. It's 14. Venezuela is recovering from not one, but two earthquakes, back-to-back earthquakes. And right here in the area, a young person was attacked by a coyote. How unfortunate is that? Details coming up at 6 o'clock with Becca Stone. She'll update your traffic as well. Yeah, your Thursday morning drive is going. Steppenwolf and Rock Me, greatest hits of all time, CKDO.

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1: Good morning. It's 6 o'clock. I'm Becca Stone with CKDO News for Armstrong Funeral Home in Oshawa. Cloudy today. Good chance of showers. Risk of a thunderstorm. A high of 19. It's 14 right now. 401 through Durham, busy westbound already this morning between Brock Street and Salem. Still looking pretty good westbound into Toronto out to the Parkway. Same story on the DVP southbound. Here's what's making news this hour. The town of Whitby is reporting an incident involving a coyote that left a child hurt. Mayor Elizabeth Roy didn't get into the details, but she said she's wishing the child a quick and full recovery. She says she's adding coyote safety to the agenda at an upcoming roundtable later this summer with Durham Police, school boards, town staff, and other

0: partners. Durham police are announcing two arrests months after an armed home invasion in Ajax. The men with guns broke into a home near Kingston and Westney back in February. Last week, police carried out 5 search warrants in Toronto and Durham and arrested the pair. They seized guns, ammo, drugs, and cash during the searches. A massage therapist is facing sexual assault charges after an investigation in Toronto's North End. Officers responded to a call about a sexual assault near Bathurst and Lawrence Avenue on Saturday. Investigators allege the man sexually assaulted a client during a massage appointment. Police believe there may be more victims. A new report says overcrowded emergency rooms in Canada are being fueled by shortages in long-term care and home care services. The Canadian Institute for Health Information says patients waiting for those supports spend an average of 24 extra days in hospital beds. That leaves fewer spaces available for people arriving in the ER. Venezuela's main airport is closed while schools, subway service, and parts of the natural gas network have been shut down after 2 powerful earthquakes. The magnitude 7.2 and 7.5 quakes damaged buildings, disrupted services, and forced people into the streets across several regions. At least 32 people died and 700 others were injured. And news and cultural industry groups want Ottawa to take a stand on how AI systems use copyrighted content. They want the government to state it will not introduce an exemption to the law allowing the use of copyrighted content to train AI platforms. Ottawa's recently released AI strategy did not address copyright. We now know Canada will face South Africa Sunday in the knockout stage at the World Cup. Canada advanced out of the group stage for the first time ever, despite a 2-1 loss to the Swiss. South Africa upset South Korea 1-0 yesterday to finish second in their group. The Blue Jays dropped a second straight to Houston, falling 3-1. They host Texas tonight. And the Raptors' second-round pick in the NBA draft was Arizona guard Jaden Bradley. He was chosen 50th overall. It's 6:03 at CKDO. Weather is next.
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0: CKDO weather, cloudy today, chance of showers changing to a good chance of showers this morning. Risk of a thunderstorm late this morning and in the afternoon, a high of 19. Cloudy tonight, good chance of showers this evening. Risk of a thunderstorm, a low of 14. Cloudy tomorrow, a high of 25. And for Saturday, mix of sun and cloud at a high of 26. It's 14 right now. I'm Becca Stone. 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

0: Greatest hits of all time, CKDO, as we celebrate Global Beatles Day all day long, playing Beatles tunes. There's one from 1969, and Come Together. Yeah. 6:13 Thursday morning. It's Gary Bernardi in for Terry Johnston. On a day that starts off really, really nice, we're enjoying a little bit of sunshine right now, but clouds taking over, a slight chance of showers turning into a better chance, and in fact, 30 turning into 70, which is, that's a pretty good chance we're going to get some sort of rain. Maybe even a thunderstorm through the middle part of the day, high of 19, chance of showers or thunderstorms, and then ending overnight down to 14, a cloudy day tomorrow with a high of 25, and the weekend pretty nice, a mix of sun and cloud for Saturday, the high of 26, and sunny and 27 on Sunday. Still 14. Checking CKDO traffic. Here's Becca Stone.
1: 401 through Durham. Still busy westbound this morning from the 412 now out to Salem. Some delays through Shepherdport Union that is due to construction. 401 westbound into Toronto doesn't start to jam up until you get past the Parkway. DVP southbound looking good. CKDO traffic is brought to you in part by High Hope Farm and Golf Course. 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Plus, check out their other amazing specials, including Early Bird, Twilight, and Kids Play Their Age. Details at highhopefarm.ca. I'll have more traffic in minutes.
0: Thank you very much, Becca. 6:14. I should apologize to Canadian soccer fans yesterday. It was tied going into halftime, and then when they came back, I was doing a little bit of work, but I had the game on in the background. I wasn't watching, though, and Switzerland scored an early goal 46 seconds into the second half. I wasn't watching. That's why they scored. So I feel bad, because then I went, oh, yes, no. Yeah, I was doing a little bit of work, and then I went downstairs, and then I watched the rest of the game. And Canada played well. I mean, they lost 2-1, but still, I felt bad. I did. So Canadian soccer fans, it's on me. I'll take full responsibility. I'm very, very sorry. I have big shoulders. Now they play South Africa, and which on paper is a better match than the Korean Republic. So that's good. Because Canada's still ranked in the top 20 or so, and South Africa is ranked like in the top 40 or something like that. So, a big, big upset, which bodes well for Canada. That game will go on Sunday. Now, I know you play the lottery when it's worth playing, right?
1: Mm-hmm. Now, it has to call to me.
0: What, sorry?
1: It has to call
0: to me. It has to call to you, okay. Does your, I forget, his brother's name's Greg? No. Not even close, am I?
1: No. Greg is my assistant in the newsroom.
0: No, that's Craig.
1: Greg.
0: No. What's your brother's name?
1: Travis.
0: Travis. Not even close. Sorry, Travis. Have you ever played the lottery with Travis?
1: No.
0: No? Okay. Reason I bring this up is that a couple of siblings used numbers representing family birthdays for a ticket, mm-hmm. and they won $25,000 a year for life. So if you and your brother, not named Greg,
1: that's my assistant.
0: But Craig's your assistant.
1: Greg,
0: right? Would you split that? You know, right down the middle, you and Travis, if you guys won it.
1: Well, obviously, how else would you play it?
0: I don't know. I know.
1: As long as he chipped in for the ticket. If not, that's on him.
0: Okay, so let's say it was a $10 ticket, and he chipped in $4 and you chipped on.
1: It's always 50-50.
0: It's always 50-50. No. Oh, good for you. No. Look at you.
1: 50-50. And then if that was the case, which would never, I would be like, you're not playing then. If you're not doing 50-50, then I would split it 60-40.
0: 60-40. Okay. $25,000 a year for life. That'd be all right. I would take that. That would be okay. Have you and your assistant Craig ever played the lottery together?
1: Maybe. I usually play with our former coworker, Aaron Patrick.
0: Oh. I see.
1: He buys a ticket. I buy a ticket. We strike a deal. Not all the time, but
0: Do the negotiations go deep into the night?
1: It's we're pretty much on the same page. It'll be like if it's a jackpot or whatever, maybe it'll be like $5 million. Mm-hmm. Like if you win the jackpot, sometimes I want to split it 50-50, whatever. So I'll say, okay, here's what I want. And then like, if you win a secondary prize, because no one thinks like, what if you win like $100,000?
0: Yeah.
1: And it's like, we always say something nice for a secondary prize.
0: Okay.
1: So it depends on the amount that you win.
0: I see. All right. And have you ever been close? Like, what's the most that you've won?
1: I think it maybe won $25 one time.
0: I always find some, I don't know which lottery it is, but you get four out of the six numbers, yeah, and that gets you like $60 or something like that.
1: That's not bad.
0: Well, four out of six, that's 68. That's to me, you should get more. And
1: your odds of winning are not very good.
0: Well, I don't play the lotteries. My wife Anna does. So I will win peripherally through hers.
1: Will you?
0: Yes. The only thing I will buy is I do buy 50-50 tickets every once in a while for charity, because, you know, I do the Blue Jays ones every once in a while, because I think, didn't a guy from Oshawa win $2.5 million or something like that? I think I saw a picture of on social media or something like that. Because those 50-50 draws can get up big time money. I think the Jays are now working on like they average about $1 million a month or something like that. And not only do you get the cash, but the money goes to their charities and whatnot. So, but a cool story. My twin sister and I ever won, I don't know if Rebecca plays the lotteries, but not you, Rebecca, but my twin sister, Rebecca. You and my twin sister, please don't come to any parties together, because that would be confusing. Becca, I would have to call you Becca, and because she was...
1: Oh, yeah?
0: Yeah, I'd call her Rebecca. She never, she transitioned from a Becky to a Rebecca.
1: I never made that jump.
0: Yeah, all right. Well, if you are playing the lotteries tonight, tomorrow, or whenever, good luck.
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0: Good morning. It's 6:30. I'm Becca Stone with CKDO News. Cloudy today. Good chance of showers. Risk of a thunderstorm. A high of 19. It's 14 right now. I am seeing reports of a crash this morning now at Lake Ridge and Bailey, where it turns into Victoria. 401 westbound through Durham slows from the 412 out to Salem. More delays building between Whites and Shepherdport Union. That's due to construction. Slowdowns begin westbound through Toronto, starting at Vic Park and stretch out past the park. Way DVP southbound getting busy there from the 401 down to around Eglinton. Here's what's making news this hour. Whitby Mayor Elizabeth Roy is wishing a child a full recovery after they were injured by a coyote in the town. She says she plans to discuss coyote safety at an upcoming roundtable later this summer with Durham Police, school boards, town staff, and other partners. Roy says it will be a chance to build on their coyote monitoring and safety procedures. Two men are facing charges months after an armed home invasion in Ajax. They're accused of breaking into a home near Kingston and Westney back in February and were arrested last week when police carried out search warrants in Durham and Toronto. Officers seized guns, ammo, drugs, and cash. Police continue to look into the background and possible motives of the man accused in Monday's deadly police shooting in Montreal. An officer, bystander, and the gunman were all killed. Authorities are reviewing a manifesto in the suspect's online activity. Experts warn against drawing conclusions before investigators complete their work and urge people not to share graphic photos and videos from the attack. A new report says the backlog of available spots in long-term care facilities and home care programs is driving up ER wait times. The Canadian Institute for Health Information says patients who could be discharged to these facilities end up waiting an average of 24 days in hospital. Patients who need to be admitted and are waiting for a bed are then stuck in the emergency department. Venezuela is in a state of emergency after powerful back-to-back earthquakes. At least 32 people died and 700 were injured. Officials say the magnitude 7.2 and 7.5 quakes damaged buildings, disrupted services, and forced people into the streets across several regions. And a new poll shows 10% of Americans have either personally or known someone who lost money or personal information to scams. The survey found many victims didn't report the scam because they didn't think it would make a difference in getting money back. Instead, victims are much more likely to reach out to financial institutions than the federal government or local law enforcement. Canada is in the round of 32 of the World Cup for the first time after falling to the Swiss 2-1. They finished second in their group. They will meet South Africa Sunday after they beat South Korea 1-0 yesterday. The Jays lost 3-1 to the Astros last night. They'll try to get back on track when they open a series against the Rangers tonight. And the Raptors chose Arizona guard Jaden Bradley 50th overall in the NBA draft yesterday. It's 6:32 with CKDO. Weather is next.
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0: CKDO Weather. Cloudy today. Chance of showers changing to a good chance of showers this morning. Risk of a thunderstorm late this morning and in the afternoon. A high of 19. Tonight, cloudy. Good chance of showers this evening. Risk of a thunderstorm. A low of 14. Cloudy tomorrow. A high of 25. Saturday, mix of sun and cloud and a high of 26. It's 14 right now. I'm Becca Stone. 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

0: Greatest hits of all time, CKDO, Nicolette Larson, Lud Love, and the boys are back in town. Thin Lizzy at 641. Gary Bernardi in for Terry Johnson. TJ's just off today. He will be back tomorrow. Well, looks like we're saying bye-bye to the sunshine that we've enjoyed a little bit today because we're expecting a mainly cloudy day today. Slight chance of showers turning into a better chance of showers, 30 turning into 70. There is a risk of a thunderstorm later on this morning into this afternoon, and a cool high of 19, cool for this time of year. For tonight, cloudy, 70% chance of more showers or thunderstorms, down to 14. Cloudy tomorrow, back to more seasonable temperatures as we get to a high of 25. And nice weekend ahead of us, a mix of sun and cloud for Saturday and 26 the high. Sunshine on Sunday and a high of 27. We're still at 14. Now checking CKDO traffic, Becca Stone.
1: Well, still seeing this crash reported at Lake Ridge and Bailey, slow through that intersection. 401 westbound through Durham, busy from Brock Street out to Salem. A slight delay through Shepherd Fort Union due to construction. Slowdown start westbound through Toronto once you get past the parkway. DVP southbound, bunching up there from the 401 down to around Eglinton. CKDO traffic is brought to you in part by R. Havery Landscaping. 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I'll have more traffic in minutes.
0: Thanks, Becca. It's 6:43. Played A Lot of Love by Nicolette Larson. Song written by Neil Young. And Neil Young's got some new stuff for you to enjoy if you are a Neil Young fan. A previously unannounced concert movie called Corduroy Plants. I originally read this and I went, Corduroy Pants? No, it's Corduroy Plants. All right. It's an 11-song film, lasts about an hour or so, and directed by his wife. I keep forgetting, too, that he's married to Daryl Hannah.
1: Mm-hmm.
0: And this... it's can be seen on his archives website. It's based around his recent live album, As Time Explodes. According to a statement from Warner Brothers Records, they say the 13-track album includes songs that span Young's entire career, including Ohio, After the Gold Rush, and the list goes on and on and on. So if you want to take a view and listen to, I guess, Corduroy Plants, it can be seen on the Neil Young Archives website, which is oddly called neilyoungarchives.com.
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0: 6:47. Today's Thursday. Tomorrow, when TJ gets back, he'll be kicking off another Freebie Friday. CKDO welcoming Lionel Richie and Earth, Wind & Fire to Scotiabank Arena Saturday, July the 4th. And we have secured a whole bunch of tickets to give away, and we are going to unsecure them tomorrow, giving you a shot at free tickets to see Lionel Richie and Earth, Wind & Fire. And Terry will kick it off tomorrow morning. A Freebie Friday. Pat Benatar and Love is a Battlefield. Greatest hits of all time. See.

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I should mention as well, when Terry returns, he'll be handing out tickets and treats to the movies and Landmark Cinemas as well tomorrow morning. And how is he doing that? Well, he is going to the freebies page and he's collecting a whole bunch of names, and he'll be picking a bunch of names and handing those goodies out. Now, if you haven't put your name in, he can't pick your name. You don't have the opportunity for Terry to pick your name. So you got to do it by day's end today if you'd like your shot at tickets and treats to see a first run movie at Landmark Cinemas. And there's one right here, of course, in Whitby. 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That's where Motown, of course, was founded and still is. This guy, one of the main roster members, still is to this day, Stevie Wonder and Superstition. 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
2: Good morning. It's 7 o'clock. I'm Becca Stone with CKDO News. Cloudy today. Good chance of showers. Risk of a thunderstorm. A high of 19. It's 14 right now. Still seeing this crash reported at Lake Ridge and Bailey. Very slow through that intersection. 401 westbound through Durham, bunching up from the 412 out to Salem. Slows again now between Whites and Shepherdport Union. That's due to construction. More delays westbound through Toronto once you get past the parkway. Looks like we also have some problems reported now. 401 eastbound and the collectors approaching Leslie. Crash through there. DBP southbound slow from the 401 down to around Eglinton. Here's what's making news this hour. The town of Whitby is reporting an incident involving a coyote that left a child hurt. Mayor Elizabeth Roy didn't get into the details, but said she's wishing the child a quick and full recovery. She says she's adding coyote safety to the agenda at an upcoming roundtable later this summer with Durham Police, school boards, town staff, and other partners. Durham police are announcing two arrests months after an armed home invasion in Ajax. Two men with guns broke into a home near Kingston and Westney back in February. Last week, police carried out five search warrants in Toronto and Durham and arrested the pair. They seized guns, ammo, drugs, and cash during the searches. Police in Montreal are asking people not to share videos and photos of Monday's attack online. An officer, bystander, and the gunman were killed. Investigators are reviewing a manifesto

0: to be linked to the suspect as they examined whether police or other targets were singled out. Quebec's police watchdog and provincial police are also investigating. A new report says overcrowded emergency rooms in Canada are being fueled by shortages in long-term care and home care services. The Canadian Institute for Health Information says patients waiting for those supports spend an average of 24 extra days in hospital beds. That leaves fewer spaces available for people arriving in the ER. Venezuela's main airport is closed while schools, subway service, and parts of the natural gas network have been shut down after two powerful earthquakes. The 7.2 and 7.5 magnitude quakes damaged buildings, disrupted services, and forced people into the streets across several regions. At least 32 people died and 700 others were injured. And the Canadian dollar is finding itself caught between a weak domestic economy and a strong demand for the U.S. dollar. It's fallen steadily over the past several weeks. As of early May, the loonie was trading around 74 cents U.S., but has recently dropped to about 70 cents. But one expert believes it will rebound to 75 cents U.S. later this year. We now know Canada will face South Africa Sunday in the knockout stage of the World Cup. Canada advanced out of the group stage for the first time ever, despite a 2-1 loss to the Swiss. South Africa upset South Korea 1-0 yesterday to finish second in their group. Blue Jays dropped a second straight to Houston, falling 3-1. They host Texas tonight. The Raptors' second-round pick in the NBA draft was Arizona guard Jaden Bradley. He was chosen 50th overall. It's 7:03 at CKDO. Weather is next.
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0: CKDO Weather. Cloudy today, chance of showers changing to a good chance of showers this morning. Risk of a thunderstorm late this morning and in the afternoon, a high of 19. Tonight, cloudy, good chance of showers this evening. Risk of a thunderstorm, a low of 14. Cloudy tomorrow, a high of 25. Saturday, mix of sun and cloud, a high of 26. It's 15 right now. I'm Becca Stone. 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

0: Greatest hits of all time, CKDO, The Beatles, While My Guitar Gently Weeps, as we celebrate Global Beatles Day all day long here on CKDO with Beatles songs every hour. It's 7:12 Thursday morning. I'm Gary Bernardi in for Terry Johnston. Maybe that's why he took the day off, so you sit back and enjoy World Beatles Day and listen to Beatles tunes all day long. And yeah, that's not a bad idea. If you're planning on doing anything outside today, you might want to do it now because better chance of rain as the day goes on with a risk of a thunderstorm through the middle part of the day. Today's high 19, cloudy, 70% chance of showers this evening. There's a risk of a thunderstorm as well, down to 14 for tomorrow. It'll be a cloudy day and a high of 25. A nice weekend with a mix of sun and clouds Saturday with a high of 26 and sunshine in 27 on Sunday. It's up to 15 now. CKDO traffic time. Here's Becca.
1: Well, still seeing this crash reported at Lake Ridge and Bailey, still slow through that intersection. 401 westbound through Durham. Bunch of got put Lake Ridge out to Salem. Then again, White's out to Shepherd Port Union. 401 westbound through Toronto. Busy off and on Kennedy out past the Parkway. Not too bad right now. We do have some issues, though. 401 eastbound in the collectors at Leslie. A right lane there is blocked. DVP southbound bunching up from the 401 down to around Eglinton. CKDO traffic is brought to you in part by the DealPal app in Durham. 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I'll have more traffic in minutes.
0: Thank you very much, Beckham. 7:13. Story out of Texas kind of raised an eyebrow because I find it very, very amusing. The Real County Animal Rescue Shelter announced on social media that an animal named Gracie has been lost from their Cedar Hollow Ranch. And she was spotted on a game camera west of the town of Leakey. Now, have you seen this story?
1: No.
0: All right. So, Gracie's a giraffe.
1: I was just about to ask, you said animal, and I was going to say, what kind of animal?
0: Yeah.
1: So there's a giraffe on the lam. Is she heading to Madagascar?
0: I don't know. But how do you not find a giraffe? Like, how many giraffes are wandering around Texas right now? They're offering a $5,000 reward for helpful information to get Gracie back. I'm just like...
1: My question is, like, do they live in a very forested area?
0: I don't know. That's
1: the only way that I can picture that you wouldn't see a giraffe wandering around. The giraffe is in the forest. Otherwise, I could see a giraffe walking across the Oshawa Airport, you know?
0: And okay, so you're Gracie the giraffe. Are you looking for other giraffes?
1: No, I told you. She's trying to make a break. She's entering the wild.
0: I just, you know, and I don't know if Texas to me seems like a pretty forest-free area. Let's see. I picture like vast like plains and whatnot. These animal stories that come out. You know, we had the kangaroo zipping around Taunton Road a couple of years ago. So I don't know if Leakey is this town in Texas is. Lots of bush around, but
1: Where did she escape from?
0: The Real County Animal Rescue Shelter, Cedar Hollow Ranch, and she was last spotted on a game camera west of the town of Leakey. I like, they've given a description of the giraffe. Tall, long neck, big tongue. No, described as having unique rounded ears. Now, you're driving around, going, you know, hey, Martha, what is that over there? I don't know, sweetie. It looks like a giraffe. Well, I don't know. Is that the right giraffe that they're looking for? Let me see the ears. More pointed ears. No, that's not Gracie. We'll let that giraffe wander around. There's a comedian who's one of my favorite comedians, Mark Forward, has a great line about a giraffe.
1: What's that?
0: He goes, of all the animals in a zoo, giraffes are the ones I feel sorry for the most. Because they can see the other side. It's kind of true. So As a public service, I know you can hear us online at ckdo.ca. If you happen to be around the leaky Texas area, keep an eye out for a rounded ear giraffe. So we get Gracie back to the Cedar Hollow Ranch.
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Coming up at 7:30, latest information from the CKDO newsroom with Becca Stone, a coyote attack in Whitby. Top of mind with everybody. Bruce Colbert, wondering where the lines are to take us to the 7:30 news on CKDO.

0: Good morning. It's 7:30. I'm Becca Stone with CKDO News. Cloudy today. Good chance of showers. Risk of a thunderstorm. A high of 19. It's 15 right now. 401 through Durham, busy westbound this morning from the 412 out to Salem. After that, starts to slow. Whites out to Shepherd Port Union. Slows again now westbound through Toronto, off and on. Markham Road out past the Parkway. Still these issues. 401 eastbound in the collectors at Leslie. A right lane there is taken out. DVP southbound bunching up from the 401 down to Eglinton. Also still seeing this crash reported at Lake Ridge and Bailey. Here's what's making news this hour. Whitby Mayor Elizabeth Roy is wishing a child a full recovery after they were injured by a coyote in the town. She says she plans to discuss coyote safety at an upcoming roundtable later this summer with Durham Police, school boards, town staff, and other partners. Roy says it'll be a chance to build on their coyote monitoring and safety procedures. Two men are facing charges months after an armed home invasion in Ajax. They're accused of breaking into a home near Kingston and Westney back in February and were arrested last week when police carried out search warrants in Durham and Toronto. Officers seized guns, ammo, drugs, and cash. Toronto police are continuing to crack down on unauthorized drones in and around FIFA sites. They intercepted drone number 17, this time near Lakeshore Boulevard and British Columbia Drive. The operator was charged. Police continue looking into the background and possible motives of the man accused in Monday's deadly police shooting in Montreal. An officer, bystander, and the gunman were killed. Authorities are reviewing a manifesto and the suspect's online activity. Experts warn against drawing conclusions before investigators complete their work and urge people not to share graphic photos and videos from the attack. A new report says the backlog of available spots in long-term care facilities and home care programs is driving up ER wait times. The Canadian Institute for Health Information says patients who could be discharged to these facilities end up waiting an average of 24 days in hospital. Patients who need to be admitted and are waiting for a bed are then stuck in the emergency department. Venezuela is in a state of emergency after a powerful back-to-back earthquakes. At least 32 people died and 700 were injured. Officials say the 7.2 and 7.5 magnitude quakes damaged buildings, disrupted services, and forced people into the streets across several regions. And news and cultural industry groups want Ottawa to take a stand on how AI systems use copyrighted content. They want the government to state it will not introduce an exemption to the law allowing the use of copyrighted content to train AI platforms. Ottawa's recently released AI strategy did not address copyright. Canada is in the round of 32 at the World Cup for the first time. After falling to the Swiss 2-1, they finished second in their group. They will meet South Africa Sunday after they beat South Korea 1-0 yesterday. Jays lost 3-1 to the Astros last night. They'll try to get back on track when they open a series against the Rangers tonight. And the Raptors chose Arizona guard Jaden Bradley, 50th overall in the NBA draft yesterday. It's 7:33 at CKDO. Weather is next.
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0: CKDO weather. Cloudy today. Chance of showers changing to a good chance of showers this morning. Risk of a thunderstorm late this morning and in the afternoon, a high of 19. Cloudy tonight. Good chance of showers this evening. Risk of a thunderstorm, a low of 14. Tomorrow, cloudy, a high of 25. And for Saturday, mix of sun and cloud and a high of 26. It's 15 right now. I'm Becca Stone. 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

0: part of another summer of peace, love, and music on CKDO, Man the Man Morrison, Brown Eyed Girl at 7:42 Thursday morning. I'm Gary Bernardian for TJ. Terry back tomorrow. It'll be a mainly cloudy and soon to be wet day today. Pretty good chance we'll get some rain, maybe even some thunderstorms as well through the middle part of the day and a high of 19. Same for tonight, down to 14, cloudy tomorrow with a high of 25. And for the weekend, a mix of sun and cloud on Saturday with a high of 26. Sunny on Sunday with a high of 27. 15 right now, seeing as it's World Beatles Day, we're going to do the Truesies and Falsies Beatles edition. Coming up after CKDO Traffic, non-Beatles edition. Here's Becca Stone.
1: Well, 401 through Durham. Still busy westbound this morning for the 412 out to Salem. Bunching up again, approaching Whites out to Shepherdport Union. 401 westbound into Toronto gets busy now. McCowan out past the Parkway. DVP southbound slow off and on now from the 401 down to Bayview Bloor. Still seeing this crash reported this morning at Lake Ridge and Bailey. And still problems as well. 401 eastbound in the collectors at Leslie. A right lane there is blocked. 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I'll have more traffic in minutes.
0: Thank you very much, Becca. 7:44, just to hit me that your fellow compatriot, former compatriot, Rob Snook, we should have actually contacted him to have us give us a Beatles-inspired sportscast just for today, but I think he's traveling the world doing his volleyball thing. Anyway, it's Thursday morning. Terry and Becca normally play a little game called this.
1: Truesies and falsies, what's true, what's false?
0: Well, seeing as that Terry's not here, and I am here, and it's Thursday, we should play Truesies and Falsies anyway, right? So it's pretty simple. It's a question. You got Truesy and you got Falsy, and I got five questions for you. They're based on Beatles stuff.
2: Okay.
0: Now, I realize that the Beatles, not necessarily your sweet spot. However, I've picked some
2: Paul McCartney's in the band.
0: Very good. That's all right.
2: So is Ringo Starr.
0: All right. So
2: John
0: so,
2: Lennon. Who am I missing?
0: What do you have on your left finger? On your left hand?
2: A ring. I said Ringo.
0: Oh, you did? Oh, so who'd you miss?
2: Ringo, John, Paul.
0: Oh, let's see. He was the, he passed away. He's one of the, one of two Beatles who passed away. He sang, While My Guitar Gently Weeps.
2: I can't even think of it now. I'm so ashamed. This is not off to a good start.
0: All right. Well, that's not. Wasn't one of the questions. Initials GH. Hey, John, Paul, and Ringo.
2: I know, and that's the thing. I can't think.
0: Oh.
2: I can't think of it.
1: George.
0: There we go.
1: Harrison?
0: Very good.
2: There we go.
0: Well done. Okay.
2: Or George.
0: Okay. By George, she didn't get it. Okay, so I got five questions for you. You're keeping track, or do you want me to keep score?
2: I'm keeping score.
0: Okay, so question number one, Truesy or Falsy? The Beatles record company was called Banana Records.
2: No, Falsy.
0: Falsy. So well done. All right, so you're off on a good start. Okay?
2: No, I went to the place where the record company when I was in L.A.
0: Mm-hmm.
2: I want to say it wasn't Capitol, was it?
0: Well, but their own record company was Apple Records. Truesy or Falsy, the Beatles released all of their studio albums in the 1960s. Truesy or Falsy?
2: Falsy.
0: That is correct. Let It Be was released in 1970.
2: The rest were all in the 60s?
0: Yes.
2: Really?
0: Yeah. All of them except one was released in the 60s.
2: So they just cranked out those albums.
0: They did. Well, all their songs were originally when they first putting out records were all they're all, you know, 2 minute songs.
2: Oh my gosh.
0: Yeah. All right, Truesy or Falsy, Ringo Starr narrated the children's TV series Thomas the Tank Engine and Friends. Truesy or Falsy?
2: No.
0: You have to give the right answer though.
2: Yeah. Falsy.
0: That is
2: Are you serious?
0: Yes, that was Ringo Starr.
2: I didn't know.
0: I thought you would get that one.
2: I'm shocked.
0: I thought you would get that one. Okay. The Beatles appeared on a British postage stamp while they were still together as a band. Truzy or falsy?
2: Falsy. These things take time.
0: That is truzy. No, you are correct. You are correct. And finally, right? This is John Lennon's middle name is or was Winston. Truzy or falsy? And this is a tiebreaker?
2: Falsy.
0: Is this a tiebreaker?
2: No, I'm already winning.
0: You're already winning? All right, and you said falsy, so that is, it was true. So he did well. Well done. And as a bonus.
2: Oh, sorry. What's your favorite Beatles song?
0: That's a tough one. By the way, CKDO Facebook fan page, looking for your favorite, five favorite Beatles songs.
2: Five?
0: So, yeah.
2: I guess you do need.
0: They've got lots of great stuff. So Facebook or Instagram, Gary at CKDO.ca or 723-1580 if you want to give us a call, your favorite Beatles song. Rain. I kind of like off the beaten track stuff.
2: I know you do.
0: But the Rain's great tune. Tomorrow Never Knows is a great song. Only a Northern Song. Help that you like. Always scared me when I first hit because for some reason it scared me.
2: You ever watch the movie?
0: No, I have not watched. I've seen the documentaries, but I've not seen the actual Beatles movies. Trivia question about truzy or falsy? There's an exclamation mark in the title. Help.
2: There is.
0: All right. Well done. So you get the bonus one as well.
2: That's why it's like help.
0: if it wasn't, it would be just help. But now it's help. You didn't need any help there, Rebecca Stone. Well done on the Beatles, the World Beatles edition of Truzies and Falsies.
3: 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I'm Olivia Flanagan. 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
0: 7:51 on this World Beatles Day here on CKDO. We're doing a Beatles song once an hour and also giving you a shot at a vinyl copy of Stax Does the Beatles. Haven't given it away yet. I've been commissioned to give one record away before my time is done here at 9 o'clock. So sometime between now and 9 o'clock, your first chance at Stax Does the Beatles. This vinyl is pretty cool stuff. Otis Redding singing like Day Tripper. Isaac Hayes doing something. Booker T and his MGs doing Eleanor Rigby, and the list goes on and on and on. How cool is that? And you can have your hands on that. And it's vinyl too, which is really, really, really cool. Coming up before 9 o'clock on this World Beatles Day, the Brothers Johnson Strawberry Letter 23. 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

Greatest hits of all time, CKDO from 77, the Brothers Johnson and Strawberry Letter 23. It's 7:56. A rainy day ahead of us. Pretty good chance we'll get some showers, maybe even a thunderstorm, and 19 the high. Showers and thunderstorms possible tonight before we see a cloudy day tomorrow with a high of 25. And nice weekend ahead of us. A mix of sun and cloud Saturday and 26 and sunny and 27. On Sunday, it's 15. Now, latest information from the CKDO newsroom coming up at 8 o'clock with Becca Stone. Updated traffic as well. And next hour, your first chance at a vinyl copy of Stax Does the Beatles as we celebrate World Beatles Day all day long. And we're not talking crazy talk there. No. We're talking serious stuff when it comes to the Beatles. Arguably the greatest rock and roll band ever. Greatest hits of

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1: Good morning. It's 8 o'clock. I'm Becca Stone with CKDO News. Cloudy today. Good chance of showers. Risk of a thunderstorm. A high of 19. It's 15 right now. 401 through Durham, bunching up westbound this morning for the 412 out to Salem. More delays again between Brock Road and Shepherdport Union. That's due to construction. Slowdowns pick up westbound through Toronto once you hit Kennedy and stretch off and on out past the Parkway. Still these issues. 401 eastbound and the collectors at Leslie. Two right lanes there are taken out. DVP southbound bunching up from the 401 down to Don Mills starts to slow again as you approach the Gardner. Here's what's making news this hour. The town of Whitby is reporting an incident involving a coyote that left a child hurt. Mayor Elizabeth Roy didn't get into the details, but said she's wishing the child a quick and full recovery. She says she's adding coyote safety to the agenda at an upcoming roundtable later this summer with Durham Police, school boards, town staff, and other partners. Durham police are announcing two arrests months after an armed home invasion in Ajax. Two men with guns broke into a home near Kingston and Westney back in February. Last week, police carried out five search warrants in Toronto and Durham and arrested the pair. They seized guns, ammo, drugs, and cash during the searches. Yet again, a drone operator is facing charges for flying in and around FIFA sites in Toronto. Yesterday, a drone was spotted near Lakeshore Boulevard and BC Drive. It's the 17th time police have laid charges for an unauthorized drone during the World Cup. Police in Montreal are asking people not to share videos and photos of Monday's attack online. An officer, bystander, and the gunman were killed. Investigators are reviewing a manifesto believed to be linked to the suspect as they examine whether police or other targets were singled out. Quebec's police watchdog and provincial police are also investigating. Venezuela's main airport is closed while schools, subway service, and parts of the natural gas network have been shut down after two powerful earthquakes. The magnitude 7.2 and 7.5 quakes damaged buildings, disrupted services, and forced people into the streets across several regions. At least 32 people died and 700 others were injured. And a new report says overcrowded emergency rooms in Canada are being

0: fueled by shortages in long-term care and home care services. The Canadian Institute for Health Information says patients waiting for those supports spent an average of 24 extra days in hospital beds. That leaves fewer spaces available for people arriving in the ER. We now know Canada will face South Africa Sunday in the knockout stage at the World Cup. Canada advanced out of the group stage for the first time ever, despite a 2-1 loss to the Swiss. South Africa upset Korea 1-0 yesterday to finish second in their group. Blue Jays dropped a second straight to Houston, falling 3-1. They host Texas tonight. And the Raptors' second-round pick of the NBA draft was Arizona guard Jaden Bradley. He was chosen 50th overall. It's 8:02 at CKDO. Weather is next.
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0: CKDO weather. Cloudy today, chance of showers changing to a good chance of showers this morning. Risk of a thunderstorm late this morning and in the afternoon, a high of 19. Tonight, cloudy, good chance of showers this evening. Risk of a thunderstorm, a low of 14. Tomorrow, cloudy, a high of 25. Saturday, mix of sun and cloud, a high of 26. It's 17 right now. I'm Becca Stone. 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

0: It's another summer of peace, love, and music on CKDO, Doucette, and All I Wanna Do. It's 8:12 Thursday morning. Gary in for TJ. Terry back tomorrow. A little bit of sun right now, but mainly cloudy as the day goes on. Showers, 70% chance of showers, risk of a thunderstorm through the middle part of the day, and a high of 19. Chance of more showers or thunderstorms tonight, down to 14. Cloudy and 25 tomorrow. Mix of sun and cloud Saturday, and a high of 26. Sunshine on Sunday. And a high of 27. It's 17 right now. CKDO traffic time. Here's Becca.
1: Well, 401 through Durham, busy this morning for the 412 out to Salem. Slows again between Brock Road and Shepherdport Union. Part of that is due to construction. Also reports of a crash now, actually, 401 eastbound through Durham, just past Brock Road. No delays in that area, though. 401 westbound through Toronto gets busy. Vic Park out past the Parkway. Still some issues. 401 eastbound and the collectors at Leslie. Two right lanes there are blocked. DVP southbound pretty slow now from the 401 all the way down to the Gardner. CKDO traffic is brought to you in part by the Region of Durham Waste Management Department. 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I'll have more traffic in minutes.
0: Thanks, Becca. It's 8:13. No denying it. You are considerably more in the know with current stuff than I am. You are.
1: Really?
0: You are. At least I think you are, or you seem like you are. So the Associated Press has put out their list of songs of what they're predicting the songs of the summer.
1: I was looking at this.
0: Okay. And
1: I don't think I'm going to be very helpful.
0: No? So they have these categories. Mm-hmm. Biggest song of the year and therefore the default song of the summer, Choosin' Texas by Ella Langley. Are you familiar with this? Familiar with her?
1: I think Ella Langley is a country artist, so...
0: I have not done any research on this other than pulled up this, the article.
1: She's country, so I don't know the song per se, okay. But I think I've heard it because in the mornings when I'm waiting to come on here,
0: yeah,
1: my assistant is on KX,
0: right.
1: So he's listening to KX. I'm listening to CKDO, yep. So okay. I'm sure if I heard it, I would know it.
0: All right. The song of the summer for when you lose the beef but still have fight left in ya. Like that category. It's a Drake song that I can't say the name of.
1: Oh, it starts with Janice?
0: Yes.
1: Haven't heard that one either.
0: Okay. Song of the summer that shares a title with a film. Midnight Sun, Zara Larsson and Pink Pantheress. If I'm pronouncing the Pink
1: Pantheress. I know Zara Larsson.
0: Okay.
1: Have not heard the song.
0: Can you tell and what about her? Just a singer?
1: Yeah.
0: Okay.
1: Like pop artist.
0: Song of the summer for high energy it girls.
1: So me.
0: Okay. What does it mean?
1: I'm an it girl.
0: Are you? What is that? Is that what?
1: I'm it.
0: You are? Okay. All right. Nobody else is it?
1: Tag, you're it now.
0: Oh. I can't be an it girl. song called Dance by Slater. You got three Y's in that, so you have to sway of the extended. Slater. Song of the summer for a throwback crowd. I Just Might by Bruno Mars.
1: Haven't heard it, but we already love it.
0: Okay.
1: Bruno Mars is so catchy.
0: Is he? All right. Song of the summer that arrived at the beginning of the year. Dracula, the Jenny remix by Tame Impala. I like the name. Tame Impala. Please tell me that's the name of the band. And Jenny. Can't forget Jenny. What else? Song of the summer for those looking for a club classic. Chevere by Aria Vega and Ryan Castro. Never heard of it. Song of the summer for people who know the power of a good bridge. And we're not talking the car bridge. I imagine a musical bridge. The Cure by Olivia Rodrigo.
1: Mm-hmm.
0: And I've read this girl's name before several times, and I can never get it right. Song of the summer for people who love music, fashion, and film in equal measure. SS26 by Charlie, is it XCX?
1: Yeah.
0: Is that the way it is?
1: Yeah.
0: Okay.
1: As far as I know.
0: All right. And I like this one just because I like the category. I'll leave it off with this one. Song for people who live like it's summer year round. Song called E85 by Don Toliver.
1: I think I like these categories.
0: I do.
1: Better than the songs.
0: I do. Oh, this is good. I just read this. Song of the summer for Seaside Dreamers. I think Swim by BTS.
1: Seaside Dreamers, Swim.
0: Yeah. We got the World Cup going on, so we got to talk about the song of the summer for the sports crowd. Shakira and Burna Boy, song called Die Die, Day Day.
1: All right. She's also very catchy.
0: Okay, one more, but just because of the category. Song of the summer for those ready to stop feuding and enjoy life again. Horses and Divorces by Kacey Musgraves and Miranda Lambert. That's a country song. That's a country song. So there, you can go to apnews.com if you want to see the full list and listen to the songs as well. Either way, have a great summer.
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0: 8:21 in a couple of weeks at Scotiabank Arena. 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

Greatest hits of all time, CKDO, Rebel, David Bowie from 1974. It's 8:26 Thursday morning at Gary in for TJ on what's going to be a wet day. It looks like we got a pretty good chance we'll get some rain activity, might even get some thunderstorm activity. Today's high 19, chance of more showers with thunderstorms ending tonight. Down to 14, a cloudy day for Freebie Friday tomorrow, high of 25. But it looks like the weekend's going to be great. Mix of sun and clouds Saturday and 26 and sunshine in 26. 7 on Sunday. Right now, it's 17. It's World Beatles Day. All day long, we are playing Beatles tunes. We're going to be playing a Beatles song an hour all day long and also giving away this vinyl copy of Stax Does the Beatles. Love it, love it, love it, love it, love it. And your chance still to come before 9 o'clock. Five-man electrical band now. Werewolf. Feel free to howl along if you want. 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

0: Good morning. It's 8:30. I'm Becca Stone with CKDO News. Cloudy today. Good chance of showers. Risk of a thunderstorm. A high of 19. It's 17 right now. 401 through Durham, still slow this morning between Brock Street and Salem. Slows again Brock Road out to Shepherdport Union. Westbound through Toronto gets busy now anywhere from Warden out past the Parkway. Still these issues. 401 eastbound and the collectors at Leslie still have two right lanes there taken out. DVP southbound jam pretty solid from the 401 all the way down to the Gardner. Here's what's making news this hour. Whitby Mayor Elizabeth Roy is wishing a child a full recovery after they were injured by a coyote in the town. She says she plans to discuss coyote safety at an upcoming roundtable later this summer with Durham Police, school boards, town staff, and other partners. Roy says it'll be a chance to build on their coyote monitoring and safety procedures. Two men are facing charges months after an armed home invasion in Ajax. They're accused of breaking into a home near Kingston and Westney back in February and were arrested last week when police carried out search warrants in Durham and Toronto. Officers seized guns, ammo, drugs, and cash. Toronto police are continuing to crack down on unauthorized drones that were in and around FIFA sites. They intercepted drone number 17, this time near Lakeshore Boulevard and British Columbia Drive. The operator was charged. Police continue looking into the background and possible motives of a man accused in Monday's deadly police shooting in Montreal. An officer, bystander, and the gunman were killed. Investigators are reviewing a manifesto and the suspect's online activity. Experts warn against drawing conclusions before investigators complete their work and urge people not to share graphic photos and videos from the attack. A new report says the backlog of available spots in long-term care facilities and home care programs is driving up ER wait times. The Canadian Institute for Health Information says patients who could be discharged to these facilities end up waiting an average of 24 days in hospital. Patients who need to be admitted and are waiting for a bed are then stuck in the emergency department. Venezuela is in a state of emergency after powerful back-to-back earthquakes. At least 32 people died and 70 were injured, or rather 700 were injured. Officials say the 7.2 and 7.5 magnitude quakes damaged buildings, disrupted services, and forced people onto the streets across several regions. And the Canadian dollar is finding itself caught between a weak domestic economy and a strong demand for the U.S. dollar. It's fallen steadily over the past several weeks. As of early May, the loonie was trading around 74 cents U.S., but has recently dropped to about 70 cents. But one expert believes it will rebound to 75 cents U.S. later this year. Canada is in the round of 32 of the World Cup for the first time. After falling to the Swiss 2-1, they finished second in their group. They will meet South Africa Sunday after they beat South Korea 1-0 yesterday. Jays lost 3-1 to the Astros last night. They'll try to get back on track when they open a series against the Rangers tonight. And the Raptors chose Arizona guard Jaden Bradley, 50th overall in the NBA draft yesterday. It's 8:33 at CKDO. Weather is next.
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0: CKDO weather. Cloudy today. Chance of showers changing to a good chance of showers this morning. Risk of a thunderstorm late this morning and in the afternoon, a high of 19. Tonight, cloudy. Good chance of showers this evening. Risk of a thunderstorm, a low of 14. Tomorrow, cloudy, a high of 25. Saturday, mix of sun and cloud at a high of 26. It's 17 right now. I'm Becca Stone. 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

0: playing the greatest hits of all time, CKDO. Beast of Burden, Stones, Beatles as well, and All You Need Is Love on this World of Beatles Day. Should congratulate Marie from Ajax. She got a copy of the vinyl copy, I should say, of Stax Does the Beatles, and we're giving away that record all day long. So congratulations to Marie. Next chance coming up, by the way, with Daryl McLean. He'll do that between 11 and noon. Gary in for TJ. TJ will be back tomorrow, just so you know. If you're doing stuff outside today, do it now. Do it now, just saying, because pretty good chance we're going to get some showers or thunderstorms through the day. High of 19. Chance that the rain will continue into tonight, down to 14. Cloudy tomorrow with a high of 25. And for the weekend, mix of sun and cloud and 26 for Saturday. And then on Sunday, sunshine and 27. We're up to 17 now, checking CKDO traffic. Here's Becca.
1: Well, 401 through Durham, still slow this morning from the 412 out to Salem. More delays between Brock Road and Shepherdport Union. Also, a crash actually reported now. Looks like this is in the express just past Meadowvale. It is slowing through that area. Jamming up again, Kennedy out past the Parkway. Earlier problems in the collectors. 401 eastbound of the collectors at Leslie have cleared. DVP southbound still jammed solid from the 401 all the way down to the Gardner. CKDO traffic is brought to you in part by the Capitol Theatre in Port Hope. Don't miss Liars at a Funeral, June 12th to 28th. 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I'll have more traffic in minutes.
0: Thanks, Becca. 8:44. You're going to get your usual play partner back tomorrow. Is Harry at a golf tournament today? Is he doing a charity golf tournament today? Mm-hmm. Ah, see, that's what he does. Yes. I hope he doesn't get rained on.
1: We will see.
0: Yeah. Got any parting words before I let you go for your 9 o'clock news?
1: It's going to warm up.
0: Mm-hmm.
1: Like today's a little cool.
0: Right.
1: But I'm seeing 25, 26, 27, 28, 30, 30.
0: And looks like it's going to be a decent day. Cross your fingers for Canada Day on Wednesday of next week. Got any plans for that? You're going to stay around here? You're going to go?
1: Things in the works. Yeah. We'll be around here just because it's midweek.
0: Yeah.
1: And I didn't have the foresight to book a very, very long weekend.
0: Right.
1: So we'll be local.
0: Okay, cool. Lots of Canada Day celebrations in and around the area. The city of Oshawa doing their usual thing at Lakeview Park. I'm going to put you on the spot now.
1: Wait. Did you find out about Lakeview Park by going to DurhamRadioNews.com and clicking on the Canada Day page where we have the celebrations in all of Durham's municipalities?
0: I guess I'm not putting you on the spot because that was going to be my question, whether or not you did have the Canada Day festivities around.
1: Absolutely. We always have the Canada Day page.
0: You guys are on the ball.
1: Yeah.
0: I mean, you do the local news email, which you send out every day.
1: Mm-hmm.
0: That's free. You know that? We're not paying you for that.
1: You just have to sign up.
0: Yeah. DurhamRadioNews.com.
1: Mm-hmm.
0: That's great. Okay, good. That answers my question. So, DurhamRadioNews.com, what's it called at the top?
1: Canada Day.
0: That's a good name for it.
1: Easy to find.
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0: 8:48 coming up after the 9 o'clock news. Daryl McLean to take you through the rest of the World Beatles Day morning and into the afternoon. He'll be playing more Beatles tunes and also giving away more copies of the Stax Does the Beatles record. And then Terry Johnston returns tomorrow. He's back to kick off our Freebie Friday. Your shot at tickets for Lionel Richie and Earth, Wind & Fire. They're playing Scotiabank Arena on Saturday, July the 4th. Lots of great stuff to look forward to here on CKDO this World Beatles Day. Mac Davis, Baby Don't Get Hooked on Me. 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
1: Good morning. It's 9 o'clock. I'm Becca Stone with CKDO News. Cloudy today. Good chance of showers. Risk of a thunderstorm. A high of 19. It's 17 right now. We are seeing a crash now in Pickering at Brock and Roslyn. Pretty backed up through that intersection. 401 westbound through Durham. Still slow from the 412 out to Salem. More delays between Whites and Shepherdport Union. That's due to construction. Jams up westbound through Toronto, Vic Park, out past the Parkway. DVP southbound bunching up there from the 401 down to Bayview Bloor. Here's what's making news this hour. The town of Whitby is reporting an incident involving a coyote that left a child hurt. Mayor Elizabeth Roy didn't get into the details, but said she's wishing the child a quick and full recovery. She said she's adding coyote safety to the agenda at an upcoming roundtable later this summer with Durham Police, school boards, town staff, and other partners. Durham police are announcing two arrests months after an armed home invasion in Ajax. Two men with guns broke into a home near Kingston and Westney back in February. Last week, police carried out 5 search warrants in Toronto and Durham and arrested the pair. They seized guns, ammo, drugs, and cash during the searches. Police in Montreal are asking people not to share videos and photos of Monday's attack online. An officer, bystander, and the gunman were killed. Investigators are reviewing a manifesto believed to be linked to the suspect as they examine whether police or other targets were singled out. Quebec's police watchdog and provincial police are also investigating. A new report says overcrowded emergency rooms in Canada are being fueled by shortages in long-term care and home care services. The Canadian Institute for Health Information says patients waiting for those supports spend an average of 24 extra days in hospital beds. That leaves fewer spaces available for people arriving in the ER. Venezuela's main airport is closed while schools and subway service and parts of the natural gas network have been shut down after 2 powerful earthquakes. The 7.2 and 7.5 magnitude quakes damaged buildings, disrupted services, and forced people into the streets across several regions. At least 32 people died and 700 others were injured. And news and cultural industry groups want Ottawa to take a stand on how AI systems use copyrighted content. They want the government to state it will not introduce an exemption to the law allowing the use of copyrighted content to train AI platforms. Ottawa's recently released AI strategy did not address copyright. We now know Canada will face South Africa Sunday in the knockout stage of the World Cup. Canada advanced out of the group stage for the first time ever, despite a 2-1 loss to the Swiss. South Africa upset Korea 1-0 yesterday to finish second in their group. Blue Jays dropped a second straight to Houston, falling 3-1. They host Texas tonight. And the Raptors' second-round pick in the NBA draft was Arizona guard Jaden Bradley. He was chosen 50th overall. It's 9:02 at CKDO. Weather is next.

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1: CKDO weather, cloudy today, chance of showers changing to a good chance of showers later on, risk of a thunderstorm late this morning and in the afternoon, a high of 19. Tonight, cloudy, good chance of showers this evening, risk of a thunderstorm, a low of 14. Cloudy tomorrow, a high of 25. Saturday, mix of sun and cloud, a high of 26. It's 19 right now. 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

0: Part of another summer of peace, love, and music. CKDO, and we got it all right there. A little peace, a little love, a little music trooper. And, oh, pretty lady, we'll send that out to you. Yeah, you know who you are. It's 9:16. Good morning. How are you doing? All right. Good. Darrell McLean in for Gary Bernardi. Gary did the morning show today. He's passed out now. He's not used to getting up that early. Never shaves either when he gets up that early. Anyway, hope you're feeling well. We're in for a bit of a gray day in Durham region today. We're going to have some clouds. About a 30% chance of showers this morning, but about a 70% chance a little bit later on. And we could even see a thunderstorm. May get a little light show. 19 for the high. Where are we at right now? So 19, that's where we're at. I thought we'd crack open the time capsule for Thursday, June 25th. Take a look back. By the way, it's day 176 of the year. We got 189 more to go in 2026. Back in 1950, it was on this day that the Korean War began, when 240 North Korean tanks crossed the 38th parallel without warning to invade South Korea. The conflict ended in July of 1953. In 1951, 1 year later, this was the day the first commercial color television broadcast was made, and it was over on CBS. Let's skip ahead to 1970 on this day. Royal assent was given to the revised Canada Elections Act, and that lowered the federal voting age from 21 to 18. Yeah. It was a sad day in show business on this day in 2009. Two deaths. Farrah Fawcett died at the age of 62. She had cancer. And also on this day in 2009, do you remember where you were when you found out Michael Jackson died? And he died of cardiac arrest. He was only 50. And finally, it was on this day in 2018 that a longstanding ban was lifted, allowing Saudi women to drive freely through the busy streets of Saudi Arabia for the first time after years of risking arrest if they dared get behind the wheel. There you go. Next thing you know, they'll be allowed to use the remote control on the TV. As we close up the time capsule for June 25th, let's hope yours is a big winner.
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0: Going to be cloudy today all day, and about a 30% chance of showers this morning, changing to a 70% chance later in the morning, and the risk of a thunderstorm in the late morning and afternoon, a high 19. Cloudy tonight, 70% chance of showers, risk of a thunderstorm, and a low 14. Now, for Friday, Freebie Friday, it's going to be cloudy, high 28. Humidity will make it feel like, or high of 25. Humidity will make it feel like 28. But do not fret. The weekend looks fantastic. A mix of sun and cloud Saturday, 26. Sunny and 27 on Sunday. It's 19 in Oshawa right now, and that's the way I like it. KC and the Sunshine Band.

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0: playing the greatest hits of all time, CKDO. There's Boston, and Don't Look Back. Gotta like that good old arena rock and roll. I'm Daryl McLean. We're up to 9:34. Sir Elton John standing by.
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7: My name is John Vipond, and I'm a stroke survivor. 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

0: Another summer of Peace, Love, and Music, CKDO, and long hair. Yeah, they are the Kalzels. Time to get a haircut. Hey, we're up to 9:45. I'm Daryl McLean, and you know, I love going to the movies, and we love sending you to the movies. 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
6: Hi, I'm Lauren Coe, your member of Provincial Parliament for Whitby. And I want to wish everyone in Whitby and across the region of Durham a very happy Canada Day. Here in Whitby, we are very proud of our strong sense of community, our vibrant local spirit, and the people who make Whitby one of the very best places to live in Ontario. Happy Canada Day, everyone.
0: Could get a little wet today. We have a chance of rain showers and the risk of a thunderstorm throughout the day. It's going to remain cloudy, a high 19. Tonight, cloudy with a 70% chance of showers this evening and risk of a thunderstorm, a low 14. Another cloudy day tomorrow. It's going to be muggy, too, 25, feeling like 28. But the weekend's looking good. A mix of sun and cloud Saturday, 26, sunny and 27 Sunday. Right now, it's 19 in Oshawa with the police.

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1: Good morning. It's 10 o'clock. I'm Becca Stone with CKDO News. Cloudy today. Good chance of showers. Risk of a thunderstorm. A high of 19. It's 19 right now. Here's what's making news this hour. Whitby Mayor Elizabeth Roy is wishing a child a full recovery after they were injured by a coyote in the town. She says she plans to discuss coyote safety at an upcoming roundtable later this summer with Durham Police, school boards, town staff, and other partners. Roy says it will be a chance to build on their coyote monitoring and safety procedures. Two men are facing charges months after an armed home invasion in Ajax. They're accused of breaking into a home near Kingston and Westney back in February and were arrested last week, and police carried out search warrants in Durham and Toronto. Officers seized ammo, guns, drugs, and cash. Toronto police are continuing to crack down on unauthorized drones in and around FIFA sites. They intercepted drone number 17. This time near Lakeshore Boulevard and British Columbia Drive. The operator was charged. Police continue to look into the background and possible motives of the man accused in Monday's deadly police shooting in Montreal. An officer, bystander, and the gunman were killed. Authorities are reviewing a manifesto and the suspect's online activity. Experts warn against drawing conclusions before investigators complete their work and urge people not to share graphic photos and videos from the attack. A new report says the backlog of available spots in long-term care facilities and home care programs is driving up ER wait times. The Canadian Institute for Health Information says patients who could be discharged to these facilities end up waiting an average of 24 days in a hospital. Patients who need to be admitted and are waiting for a bed are then stuck in the emergency department. Venezuela is in a state of emergency after powerful back-to-back earthquakes. At least 32 people died and 700 were injured. Officials say the magnitude 7.2 and 7.5 quakes damaged buildings, disrupted services, and forced people into the streets across several regions. And a new poll shows 10% of Americans have either personally or known someone who lost money to personal information to scams. The survey found many victims didn't report the scam because they didn't think it would make a difference in getting money back. Instead, victims are much more likely to reach out to financial institutions than the federal government or law enforcement. Canada is in the round of 32 at the World Cup for the first time after falling 2-1 to the Swiss. They finished second in their group. They will meet South Africa Sunday after they beat South Korea 1-0 yesterday. Six more matches at the World Cup today as groups D, E, and F wrap up. The U.S., Australia, Japan, Sweden, Netherlands, and Germany are among those in action. The Blue Jays open a series with the Texas Rangers tonight. Kevin Gausman gets the start. Toronto Tempo hosts the LA Sparks, looking to improve their 4-3 record at home. And week four, the CFL kicks off tonight in Winnipeg, where the Blue Bombers host Edmonton. The Argos visit Saskatchewan tomorrow. It's 10:03 at CKDO. Weather is next.
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2: CKDO weather, cloudy today, chance of showers. Shinji took a chance of showers this morning, risk of a thunderstorm late this morning and in the afternoon, a high of 19. Tonight, cloudy, good chance of showers this evening, risk of a thunderstorm, a low of 14. Tomorrow, cloudy, a high of 25. And for Saturday, mix of sun and cloud, a high of 26. It's 20 right now. 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

greatest hits of all time, CKDO. Look at me, I'm a spaceship superstar. That's Prism. I'm Daryl McClain. Hey, good morning. It's 10:11 coming up this hour. Cars are in along with Beatles. That's right. It's World Beatle Day. Marvin Gaye, we're going to do a round of Did You Know in a few minutes. Today in Rock and Roll History's coming up. My goodness, lots of things going on. You know, one thing that's happening, and it's not great, a report says identity theft is out of control. Has that ever happened to you? Actually, a hacker stole my buddy's identity. But actually, I'm kind of glad it happened. I prefer hanging out with the new guy.

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2: Today in Rock and Roll History, it's June 25th, and happy birthday to Carly Simon, born in New York City on this day in 1945. It's June 25th, 1967, and 40 million people see the Beatles perform All You Need Is Love live via satellite as part of the TV Global Link Up Our World. June 25th, 1969, Mick Taylor makes his first concert appearance with the Rolling Stones. He had replaced Brian Jones. Taylor stays with the group until 1975 and is replaced by Ron Wood. June 25th, 1969, the Hollies are in the studio recording He Ain't Heavy, He's My Brother with guest pianist Elton John.

It's June 25th, 2009. The world is in shock to learn Michael Jackson has died at the age of 50 after suffering heart failure at his home in Beverly Hills. The Guinness Book of World Records lists him as one of the most successful entertainers of all time, with 13 Grammy Awards and 13 number one singles. Prior to his death, Jackson had been scheduled to perform 50 sold-out concerts to over 1 million people at London's O2 Arena. Finally, it's June 25th, 1973. George Harrison has the number one hit on this day with a song he says is a prayer and personal statement between me, the Lord, and whoever likes it. That song is Give Me Love, Give Me Peace on Earth. I'm Daryl McLean, and that's Today in Rock and Roll History.

0: another summer of peace, love, and music. CKDO, number one this day back in 1973. George Harrison, give me love, give me peace on earth. What a lovely sentiment. It's 10:20. Good morning. I'm Daryl McLean. Certainly hope you enjoyed today in rock and roll history. We have a fresh one for you every day around this time. Bit of a gray day out there, 20 degrees and cloudy right now. Haven't gotten showers here at the airport yet, have you? Yeah, well, there's still a chance, and the risk of a thunderstorm today as well. And, actually, they just updated the forecast. A few showers ending this afternoon, then cloudy with a chance of showers. That's the same thing, only different words. Anyway, what else? Let's do our daily round of Did You Know? Some little things that maybe you didn't know. Actually, I learned a few things looking over this. Did you know there is actually a difference between a coffin and a casket? See, coffins typically are tapered and six-sided, while caskets are rectangular. Yeah. How about this? This is an odd one. Did you know, back in 1923, a jockey suffered a fatal heart attack, but his horse finished and won the race, making him the first and only jockey to win a race after his death. That's wild. How about this? Did you know the closest living relative to the T-Rex is the chicken? I knew that. It's true. Did you know the unique smell of rain actually comes from plant oils, bacteria, and ozone? I love that smell. Did you know people who post their fitness routine on Facebook are more likely to have psychological problems? No comments. And finally, did you know this? The average person will grow 6.5 feet or 2 meters of nose hair in their lifetime. Yikes. But now you know.
1: Get ready, people. Ready to paint the town red.
2: And white.
1: Huh? Oh, yes. And white.
2: Plus, it's at a park. So paint the park red and white.
1: Stop being so technical.
2: Sorry.
1: Typical Canadian. 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
0: Well, our forecast just updated. A few showers ending this afternoon, then cloudy with a 40% chance of showers and the risk of a thunderstorm, a high 19. Tonight, cloudy with a 70% of showers and a risk of a thunderstorm, a low 14. It's going to be cloudy tomorrow for Friday, 25 for the high, but the weekend looks better. Mix of sun and cloud Saturday, 26, and for Sunday, sunny and 27. Right now, it's 20 degrees in Oshawa. Let's go. Here come the cars.

0: More of the greatest hits of all time, CKDO on World Beatles Day. Celebrating with Beatles songs every hour. Love that one. The Fool on the Hill. Remember when I got to see Paul McCartney in concert? He did that. And boy, just a great Beatles tune. If you love the Beatles, this is the place to be today, World Beatles Day. And not only are we playing Beatles songs every hour, we're giving you a chance to score a vinyl copy of that new Stax Does the Beatles, with a whole bunch of Stax artists covering Beatles tunes. And your next chance at that free piece of vinyl will be coming up next hour on CKDO.
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0: Well, our forecast is calling for a few clouds, or pardon me, a few showers ending this afternoon, and still a chance of a shower in the later part of the day. There is a risk of a thunderstorm today with a high of 19. Tonight, cloudy with a 70% chance of showers this evening. Still the risk of a thunderstorm and a low of 14. Cloudy for tomorrow, freebie Friday with a high 25, humidex 28. The weekend's looking good, though. Mix of sun and cloud for Saturday, 26, sunny and 27 on Sunday. Right now at Oshawa Executive Airport, kind of hazy, 20 degrees. And here's Steve Miller Band's The Joker.

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2: Good morning. It's 11 o'clock. I'm Becca Stone with CKDO News. Cloudy today. Good chance of showers. Risk of a thunderstorm. A high of 19. It's 20 right now. Here's what's making news this hour. The town of Whippy is reporting an incident involving a coyote that left a child hurt. Mayor Elizabeth Roy didn't get into the details, but said she's wishing the child a quick and full recovery. She says she's adding coyote safety to the agenda at an upcoming roundtable later this summer with Durham Police, school boards, town staff, and other partners. Durham police are announcing two arrests months after an armed home invasion in Ajax. Two men with guns broke into a home near Kingston and Westney back in February. Last week, police carried out five search warrants in Toronto and Durham and arrested the pair. They seized guns, ammo, drugs, and cash during the searches. Police in Montreal are asking people not to share videos and photos of Monday's attack online. An officer, bystander, and the gunman were killed. Investigators are reviewing a manifesto believed to be linked to the suspect as they examine whether police or other targets were singled out. Quebec's police watchdog and provincial police are also investigating. Venezuela's main airport is closed while schools, subway service, and parts of the natural gas network have been shut down after two powerful earthquakes. The 7.2 and 7.5 magnitude quakes damaged buildings, disrupted services, and forced people into the streets across several regions. At least 32 people died and 700 others were injured. A new report says overcrowded emergency rooms in Canada are being fueled by shortages in long-term care and home care services. The Canadian Institute for Health Information says patients waiting for those supports spend an average of 24 extra days in hospital beds. That leaves fewer spaces available for people arriving in the ER. The Canadian dollar is finding itself caught between a weak domestic economy and a strong demand for the U.S. dollar. It's fallen steadily over the past several weeks. As of early May, the loonie was trading around 74 cents U.S., but has recently dropped to about 70 cents. But one expert believes it will rebound to 75 cents U.S. later this year. Blue Jays open a series with the Texas Rangers tonight. Kevin Gausman gets the start. Six more matches at the World Cup today as groups D, E, and F wrap up. The U.S., Australia, Japan, Sweden, Netherlands, and Germany are among those in action. Toronto Tempo hosts the LA Sparks, looking to improve on their 4-3 record at home. Week 4 of the CFL kicks off tonight in Winnipeg, where the Blue Bombers host Edmonton. Argos visit Saskatchewan tomorrow. It's 11:02 at CKDO. Weather is next.
3: Does it feel to you like AI is taking over? 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
2: CKDO weather, cloudy today. Chance of showers changing to a good chance of showers this morning. Risk of a thunderstorm late this morning and in the afternoon. A high of 19. Cloudy tonight. Good chance of showers this evening. Risk of a thunderstorm, a low of 14. Cloudy tomorrow. A high of 25. And for Saturday, mix of sun and cloud. A high of 26. It's 20 right now. I'm Becca Stone. 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

0: 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There's Heart and Dreamboat Annie on our World Beatles Day. We heard the Beatles in there with one of their good ones. I love Norwegian Wood. Isn't it good? Hey, congratulations to Sheila Strain from right here in Oshawa. Sheila was caller number 7 on World Beatles Day, and she just got herself a free copy of the vinyl copy of Stax Does the Beatles, highlighting some of the great Stax artists like Otis Redding, Booker T. Jones, Isaac Hayes, and more, performing those great Beatles songs. And Sheila says her turntable's working great. She's playing vinyl all the time. So I certainly hope you'll enjoy that, Sheila. We have more free albums to give away on this World Beatles Day. 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
0: Well, we still can see some more showers yet today. A few showers ending this afternoon, then cloudy with a 40% chance of showers. Risk of a thunderstorm. Today's high 19. Cloudy tonight with a 70% chance of showers this evening, and still the risk of a thunderstorm with a low 14. It's going to be another cloudy one tomorrow. It's going to be a bit muggy, 25, feeling like 28. But the weekend sure looks great. Saturday, a mix of sun and cloud, 26, and then sunny on Sunday with a high 27. It's 20 in Oshawa right now, and here is Led Zeppelin's Stairway to Heaven.

with the CKDO Events Cruisers rocking? Then we got the music up too loud. Happens a lot. It's where the action is. CKDO.

0: It's another summer of peace, love, and music on CKDO. There's your average white band out of Scotland and pick up the pieces. There, how many times have you said that? You got kids. 11:34, right on the dot. I'm Daryl McLean. Good morning. Sadly, some news to pass on in the world of music. We have an obituary. David Clayton Thomas has passed away at the age of 84. The powerhouse Canadian singer who led the great band Blood, Sweat, and Tears to the top of pop music success, including Grammy Awards and one of the biggest selling albums of his time. Yeah, he was 84. He died peacefully at St. Michael's Hospital in Toronto yesterday, according to his publicist, and the cause of death not immediately clear. Now, the album Blood, Sweat, and Tears, released in the late days of 1968, sold millions with singles like You Made Me So Very Happy and Spinning Wheel and When I Die, climbed to number two on the Billboard singles charts. Only The Who, The Beatles, Led Zeppelin, Crosby, Stills, and Nash had bigger selling albums in 1969. And David Clayton Thomas was inducted into the Canadian Music Hall of Fame in 1996 and also the Canadian Walk of Fame in Toronto in 2010, while Spinning Wheel was honored in 2007 at the Canadian Songwriters Hall of Fame. So David Clayton Thomas passed away at the age of 84.
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2: My mother got to a stage where she needed to sell her home. So we chose the Dan Plowman team to undertake that for us. Everything went off great and we got more money than we were asking. Dan Plowman's obviously been around in the area for a while. I'm from Oshawa, so I'm familiar with the name and the reputation. I have used other real estate agents in the past that I chose not to use again and instead went with what I knew Dan Plowman was able to do. And yes, they were very professional. I would recommend the Dan Plowman team to family and friends in the future. 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
0: Let's take a crack at this forecast. A few showers ending this afternoon, and then cloudy with a chance of more showers. Still the risk of a thunderstorm this afternoon with a high 19. Tonight, cloudy with a 70% chance of showers this evening. Risk of a thunderstorm and about 14 overnight. Tomorrow's going to be a cloudy one, 25, feeling like 28. Saturday, a mix of sun and cloud and 25. Right now, it's cloudy and 20 with Andrew True Connection. More, more, more.

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1: Good afternoon. It's 12 o'clock. I'm John Cook with CKDO News. Showers this afternoon with a high of 19. Right now we're beating that. It is 20. Here's what's making news this hour. Police are still looking into the background and possible motives of the man accused in Monday's deadly police shooting in Montreal. An officer, a bystander, and the gunman were killed. Authorities are now reviewing a manifesto along with the suspect's online activity. Experts warn against drawing any conclusions before investigators complete their work. They're also urging people not to share graphic photos and videos from that attack. And two men are facing charges months after an armed home invasion in Ajax. They're accused of breaking into a home near Kingston and Westney back in February and were arrested last week when police carried out search warrants in Durham and Toronto. Officers seized guns, ammo, drugs, and cash. World leaders are reacting with offers and solidarity after two powerful earthquakes rocked Venezuela, killing at least 164 people and injuring more than 1,000 others. Mark Carney says Ottawa will be sending some amount of humanitarian aid to support Venezuelans. French President Emmanuel Macron says a team of 85 French rescue workers specializing in search and clearance operations are being deployed to the South American nation. And Mark Carney is in Ottawa today going over some of the things his government has accomplished since being elected as leader of Canada. The PM says his first job is to keep Canadians safe with the Bail and Sentence Reform Act.
2: As of today, if a criminal commits a violent offense, it will be up to them to prove to the court why they can be trusted to be released on bail because of the Bail and Sentencing Reform Act.
1: Carney says he also spoke with Donald Trump about efforts to protect the Arctic ahead of the NATO summit in Turkey next month. And David Clayton Thomas, the Canadian lead singer from Blood, Sweat and Tears, is dead at 84. His publicist says he died peacefully at St. Michael's Hospital in Toronto yesterday. Clayton Thomas joined the band before the release of their second album, that won Album of the Year in 1970. A memorial concert honoring his life is already in the works. The Jays open a series with the Rangers this evening. Kevin Gausman gets the start. We have six more matches on tap at the World Cup today as groups D, E, and F wrap up. The U.S., Australia, Japan, Sweden, Netherlands, and Germany are among those in action. The Toronto Tempo hosts the L.A. Sparks, looking to improve on their 4-3 record at home. And week four, the CFL kicks off tonight in Winnipeg as the Bombers host Edmonton. Argos will visit Saskatchewan tomorrow. It's 12:03 at CK. KDO, weather is next.
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1: We'll see a few showers ending later this afternoon. After that, there is a lingering chance of rain and the risk of a thunderstorm, a high of 19. A good chance of more rain this evening. Risk of a storm continues with a low of 14. Cloudy tomorrow, a high of 25. And then a mix of sun and cloud on your Saturday with another high of 25. Right now, it's 19 at CKDO. I'm John Cook. 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

0: More of the greatest hits of all time. CKDO, there's the big man, Barry White. I'm going to love you just a little more, babe. Yeah, okay, I added the babe part. We're up to 12:17. Good afternoon. Welcome to lunchtime at CKDO. What's cooking? Well, I'm just having a ham sandwich. What are you having? Yeah. Nice day for a bowl of soup. Yeah, this would be a good day for it. Bowl of tomato soup and a grilled cheese sandwich. It's kind of gray and damp out there. We're getting the showers now in Oshawa. Maybe today's your birthday on this June 25th. If it is, happy birthday to you. Hope you're having an extra good day. Some famous people celebrating today include the great R&B singer Eddie Floyd. He had that big hit, Knock on Wood. He turns 89 today. One of the all-time great female vocalists of the 70s and 80s, Carly Simon's having a birthday today. She turns 81. You know, she started off her career singing with her sister. They were called the Simon Sisters. You know, yeah, they even made some records. And her dad was the founder of Simon & Schuster, their big publishing company. Yeah. Pretty successful family. Who else we got? JJ. That's right. Actor, comedian Jimmy Walker is 79. Remember him from Good Times? Hard to believe, 79. Tim Finn from Split Ends and Crowded House fame, 74 today. One of my favorite funny guys. Actor, writer, director Ricky Gervais is 65. Former Toronto Maple Leaf and Hockey Hall of Famer Doug Gilmore, celebrating his birthday today, 63. And actress Angela Kinsley, you know her from The Office, she's 51.
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0: You're dropping a little bit as we're starting to get a little bit of rain right now. A few showers ending this afternoon, then mainly cloudy with a chance of a few more showers. Risk of a thunderstorm as well, our high 19. Tonight will be cloudy with a 70% chance of showers this evening and the risk of a thunderstorm, a low 14 overnight. Tomorrow, for Friday, Freebie Friday, it's going to be cloudy with a high 25. Bit of humidity to make it feel like 28. Saturday, mix of sun and cloud, 25. Sunday, sunny and 27. So a good-looking weekend. It's 18 now with the police. Here's Roxanne.

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0: 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It's Boston's Peace of Mind. I'm Daryl McLean and Stevie Wonder on the way.
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0: getting hot in here. I'm on fire for you, baby. There's April Wine from the greatest hits of all time, CKDO. 1244 now on our Thursday afternoon together. I'm Darrell McLean, and we're getting closer to Canada Day, and CKDO is happy to be celebrating Canada Day 2026 with the city of Oshawa at Lakeview Park. Yep, we're there once again. The festivities kick off at 2 p.m. Lots of live music, inflatables for the kids, lots of rides, plus the big fireworks display at dusk. It's going to be a great family day. Get all the details online at ckdo.ca.
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8: Hi, I'm Lauren Coe. You're a member of Provincial Parliament for Whitby. And I want to wish everyone in Whitby and across the region of Durham a very happy Canada Day. 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Happy Canada Day, everyone.
0: Getting a little sprinkle of rain from time to time. Our forecast calling for a cloudy sky with a few showers ending this afternoon, then mainly cloudy with a 40% chance of more showers. Risk of a thunderstorm this afternoon as well with a high 19. Cloudy, 70% chance of showers this evening, and the risk of a thunderstorm with a low 14. It's going to be cloudy tomorrow. Warmer, 25, feeling like 28, but the weekend sure looks like a winner. Mix of sun and cloud Saturday, 25, and Sunday will be sunny and 27. Yeah, right now it's 18, some light rain, and America's horse with no name.

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2: Good afternoon. It's 1 o'clock. I'm John Cook with CKDO News. Showers continuing this afternoon, a high of 19. Right now it's 18. Here's what's making news this hour. The death toll continues to rise in Venezuela after a pair of devastating earthquakes. At least 164 people are dead and hundreds of others are hurt. Most of the damage is being reported in coastal areas that sit north of the capital. Search and rescue teams have been deployed and are now looking for thousands of people.

0: Few teams have been deployed and are now looking for thousands of people who've been reported missing. And Ottawa is planning to send aid to Venezuela, but there are very few details so far. Foreign Affairs Minister Anita Anand says Canada will, quote, contribute to humanitarian efforts as appropriate. Canada's Supreme Court is clearing the way for a class action lawsuit over a mass shooting on the Danforth. Back in 2018, a man carrying a stolen semi-automatic handgun opened fire. Over a dozen people were hurt and two were killed. Survivors are trying to sue the company that made that gun for alleged negligence. Mark Carney is in Ottawa today sharing details about the Protecting Victims Act. He says it has a goal of defending Canadians from AI-generated content.
1: If someone shares a fake sexualized image of you or your kids online, they can get up to 10 years in prison.
0: The Prime Minister also spoke about the Bail and Sentencing Reform Act. He says criminals who commit violent acts will have to prove to the court why they can be trusted to be released. Toronto City Council is taking aim at noise coming from Rogers Stadium in Downsview Park. Officials say there have been plenty of complaints, but Live Nation says none of their shows have violated limits on sound levels. Councillors are looking at a motion that calls for an investigation by a third-party sound expert. And the Canadian frontman of Blood, Sweat, and Tears is dead. David Clayton Thomas was 84. He joined the group in the late 60s and played a key role in their massive success. Clayton Thomas first appeared on their second self-titled album, which spent 7 weeks on top of the U.S. Billboard charts in 1970. The Jays turn the key on a series with the Rangers this evening. Kevin Gausman gets the starts. We have six more matches on tap at the World Cup today as groups D, E, and F wrap up. No early matches today. Two of the first ones start at 4 o'clock. We'll have the U.S., Australia, Japan, Netherlands, and Germany among those in action. The Toronto Tempo host the L.A. Sparks, and week four, the CFL kicks off tonight in Winnipeg. The Argos visit Saskatchewan tomorrow. It's 102 at CKDO. Weather is next.
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0: Well, these scattered showers expected to taper off this afternoon. After that, there is still a chance of some more rain and the risk of a thunderstorm, a high of 19. Cloudy this evening, a good chance of rain again with a low of 14. Cloudy tomorrow with a high of 25. And then a mix of sun and cloud on Saturday with another high of 25. Right now, it's 17 at CKDO. I'm John Cook. 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

It's another summer of peace, love, and music, CKDO. There's the great David Bowie's Starman. It's 1:12. I'm Daryl McLean. Hey, we got Beatles coming up again on our World Beatles Day during this hour. Fleetwood Mac, Triumph, Canadian Rockers coming up. Hey, by the way, this is Mosquito Controlled Awareness Week. Did you know that? Here in Canada, we have two sizes of mosquitoes. Mosquitoes that are small enough to fly through the holes in your screen door. And then there's those mosquitoes that are big enough to kick down your screen door.

0: are the greatest hits
1: of all time.
0: CKDL. That's Harlequin, and I've been thinking of you.
1: Yes, I have, and I'm sure you've been thinking of me. Not. You know, it's funny. We always think people think about us a lot. They couldn't care less. You know, they're saying, well, what if I'm wearing the same shirt that I wore yesterday? Will they notice? Nah, nobody would. Okay, I digress. Anyway, how are you doing? You doing okay? I'm glad to hear that. It's 1:19. I'm Darryl McLean. What's going on in show business? Did you ever see the movie Boyhood? I have to admit, I've never seen it, but it was an Oscar winner. You know, it was that coming-of-age drama filmed over 12 years by the filmmaker Richard Linklater. Well, it's going to return to theaters on July 31st for its 12th anniversary. And Linklater said of the project, which began filming 24 years ago, the way life chugs along, you look up and it's been 12 years since the movie came out, and it's kind of crazy. And he said of the undertaking, which he calls untraditional, we'd get together for a few weeks every year and film. So it ended up taking a big chunk of our lives. Now, when Boyhood was released in 2014, critics raved about the family drama, and it was nominated for 6 Oscars, winning the Best Supporting Actress for Patricia Arquette. Now, since its release, it's constantly ranked as one of the greatest movies ever made. Now, I was thinking when they do this anniversary, they might have add on another 10 years to it. But maybe they will, maybe they won't.
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0: Let's take a crack at this weather forecast. We got a couple of gray days, but we'll make it through. As far as the forecast goes for today, a few showers ending this afternoon, then mainly cloudy with a chance of more showers. There's a risk of a thunderstorm as well. 19 for the high. Tonight's going to be cloudy with a 70% chance of showers this evening. Risk of a thunderstorm and down to 14. Expect a cloudy day for Friday, freebie Friday. 25 for the high. Humidity will feel like 28. But the weekend sure looks good. A mix of sun and cloud on Saturday, 25. And beautiful sunny day Sunday with a high 27. Right now it's cloudy and 17 in Oshawa. And here the Partridge family. I think I love you.

0: Candy Staten Young Hearts Run Free from the greatest hits of all time. CKDO, we're zipping along on this Thursday afternoon. I'm Darryl McClain. 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

0: another summer of peace, love, and music. And there's a nice package right there from Joni Mitchell, Raised on Robbery. That's pure Canadian gold from CKDO. At 1:43, I'm Darrell McLean. That's just about it for me today. Sitting in for Gary Bernardi, who did the morning show. TJ is going to be back tomorrow and back tomorrow night on our special Canada Day edition of the Beach Party, where we're going to treat you to all number one hits from both Friday and Saturday night from 8 to midnight as we'll get the celebration started early. It's going to be fun.
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0: And still could see more showers this afternoon and risk of a thunderstorm, 19 for the high. Cloudy tonight, good chance of showers and a thunderstorm, 14. Cloudy and 25 tomorrow and a mix of sun and cloud Saturday, 25. 17 and cloudy in Oshawa. That'll do it for me, Darrell McLean. Chris Coppins coming up next.

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1: Good afternoon. It's 2 o'clock. I'm John Cook with CKDO News. More rain possible this afternoon, a high of 19. Right now it's 17. Here's what's making news this hour. Condolences are pouring in as Venezuela grapples with the aftermath of two violent earthquakes. Back-to-back quakes struck the country overnight, leaving at least 164 people dead. Buildings collapsed and thousands of people have been reported missing. Officials say these were

0: a list of countries, including Canada, are planning to send aid. Mark Carney isn't revealing many details, but he says Ottawa is preparing to deliver assistance, quote, in the days and weeks ahead. Canada's top courts will not review a ruling by the appeal courts allowing survivors of the Danforth shooting to proceed with a class action lawsuit against a gun manufacturer. Two people died and 13 others were hurt when a gunman went on a rampage in 2018. Some of the survivors brought a class action against the gunmaker for failing to implement technology that would prevent unauthorized use of the gun. Mark Carney is in Ottawa going over some of the things his Liberal government has accomplished since being elected. The PM says the first job is to keep Canadians safe.
1: As of today, if a criminal commits a violent offense, it will be up to them to prove to the court why they can be trusted to be released on bail because of the Bail and Sentencing Reform Act.
0: And Carney also says anyone who shares a fake, sexualized, AI-generated image of you or your family online could face 10 years in jail. Carney's also calling a long discussion with Donald Trump constructive. The leaders talked about efforts to protect the Arctic ahead of their attendance at the NATO summit in Turkey next month. Asked about past U.S. claims that Canada has been a freeloader in NATO, Carney says the country is pulling its weight in the alliance. And David Clayton Thomas, the Canadian lead singer from Blood, Sweat, and Tears, is dead at 84. His publicist says he died peacefully at St. Michael's Hospital in Toronto yesterday. Clayton Thomas joined the band before the release of their second album, which won Album of the Year in 1970. A memorial concert honoring his life is already in the works. Kevin Gossman's on the mound for the Jays tonight as they open a four-game series with the Rangers. And Jays skip John Schneider will lead the American League All-Star team in Philly. He's the first Blue Jays manager to lead an All-Star team since 1994. We've got six matches on tap today in World Cup action. The first two of them start up at 4 o'clock. The U.S., Australia, Japan, Netherlands, and Germany are among those on the pitch. The Toronto Tempo hosts the L.A. Sparks, and it's week four of the CFL. Winnipeg hosts Edmonton tonight. The Argos visit Saskatchewan tomorrow. It's 2:03 at CKDO. Weather is next.
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0: We'll see some scattered showers ending this afternoon. After that, there is a chance of some more rain and the risk of a thunderstorm, a high of 19. A good chance of showers this evening. Risk of a storm continues with a low of 14. Cloudy tomorrow, a high of 25. And then a mix of sun and cloud on Saturday with another high of 25. Right now, it's 17 at CKDO. I'm John Cook. 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

the greatest hits of all time, CKDO. There's Elton John and Rocket Man. Ladies and gentlemen, we have lost a voice, an absolute killer of rock and roll, Mr. David Clayton Thomas. We're going to celebrate him and the Beatles all day long. What a day it's going to be on CKDO.

0: Playing the greatest hits of all time, CKDO, Nick Gilder, and Here Comes the Night. Of course, before that, Blood, Sweat, and Tears and Heidi Ho. In case you have not heard, the incredible David Clayton Thomas passed away yesterday. And that is a we're going to be talking about it all show long. Of course, it's World Beatles Day today, so happy Beatles Day. Always, if I had a choice, I mean, it's Ringo, right? You want to be Ringo. Guy just seems to be in the circles, you know, absolutely. To celebrate that, of course, we're playing Beatles songs all day long and a vinyl copy of Stax Does the Beatles. How about that? That is coming up this hour. The conundrum today, here you go, 63% of adults hope to do this in their lifetime. That's the conundrum, and it's up on the CKDO Facebook page if you'd like to join us there. You can call me at 905-723-1580 or email me at coppin@ckdo.ca. 63% of adults hope to do this in their lifetime. What do you think?
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0: Got a few showers in the forecast this afternoon, maybe even a thunderstorm is possible. Overnight, there's still a chance of showers with a low of 14. It's cloudy tomorrow with a high of 25 and a humidex of 28. 7 clouds Saturday, 25. Sunshine Sunday, 27.

0: greatest hits of all time, CKDO, The Carpenters, and Mr. Postman, which is a song done by another group that we're honoring today. So there's themes all over the place. I love me a good theme day. I'm not sure where the next one fits into, but maybe my frenetic youth. How about that?
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0: greatest hits of all time, CKDO in Chester, and make my life a little bit brighter. Congratulations, Helen. Theo, am I saying that properly? Yes, indeed. You just got yourself a copy of that Stax Does the Beatle here on World Beatles Day, which, you know, I mean, if you're going to celebrate anything, we're celebrating World Beatles Day works for me. Great stuff on this album. Helen got a copy of it. Congratulations, Helen. You have a chance in the 5 o'clock hour. Good luck.
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0: So showers this afternoon, end into this evening with a risk of a thunderstorm, low 14. Cloudy tomorrow, 25, and the humidex at 28. Saturday, sun and cloud, 25. Sunday, sunny and 27.

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1: Good afternoon. It's 3 o'clock. I'm John Cook with CKDO News. Showers this afternoon with a high of 19. Right now it's 18. Taking a look at traffic, here's Maytel.
2: Eastbound side of the 401 in the express just by the Don Valley Parkway. The right lane is blocked off with a stall heading into Durham. It's busy from Rock Road to Salem. No issue at all through Whippy, Oshawa. Westbound heavy through the 412 Parkway North. You've got a delay from Bloor. I'm Maytel Sperling. More traffic in minutes on CKDO.
1: Here's what's making news this hour. Well, the death toll continues to rise in Venezuela after a pair of devastating earthquakes. At least 164 people are dead and hundreds of others are hurt. Most of the damage is being reported in coastal areas that sit north of the capital city. Search and rescue teams have been deployed and are now looking for thousands of people who've been reported missing. And Ottawa is planning to send aid to Venezuela, but there are few details so far. Foreign Affairs Minister Anita Anand says Canada will, quote, contribute to humanitarian efforts as appropriate. Canada's Supreme Court is clearing the way for a class action lawsuit over a mass shooting on the Danforth. Back in 2018, a man carrying a stolen semi-automatic handgun opened fire. Over a dozen people were hurt and two were killed. Survivors are trying to sue the company that made the gun for alleged negligence. Mark Carney is in Ottawa today sharing details about the Protecting Victims Act. He says the goal is to defend Canadians from AI-generated content.
3: If someone shares a fake sexualized

0: up to 10 years in prison.
1: The Prime Minister also spoke about the Bail and Sentencing Reform Act. He says criminals who commit violent crimes will soon have to prove to the court why they can be trusted to be released. Toronto City Council is taking aim at noise coming from Rogers Stadium in Downsview Park. Officials say there have been plenty of complaints, but Live Nation says no shows have violated limits on sound levels. Councillors are now looking at a motion that calls for an investigation by a third-party sound expert. And the Canadian frontman of Blood, Sweat and Tears is dead. David Clayton Thomas was 84. He joined the group in the late 60s and played a key role in their massive success. Clayton Thomas first appeared on their second self-titled album, which spent 7 weeks atop the U.S. Billboard charts in 1970. The Jays open a series with the Rangers this evening. Kevin Gausman gets the start. We have six more matches on tap today in the World Cup. Groups D, E, and F are wrapping up their play. The U.S., Australia, Japan, Sweden, and Germany are among those in action. The Toronto Tempo hosts the LA Sparks. Tempo looking to improve on their 4-3 record at home. And week four, the CFL kicks off tonight in Winnipeg. The Argos will be in Saskatchewan tomorrow. It's 3:03 at CKDO. Weather is next.
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1: A few showers ending this afternoon with a chance of some more rain before the evening. Risk of a thunderstorm as well with a high of 19. We'll have a much better chance of showers this evening. Risk of a storm continues with a low of 14. Cloudy tomorrow with a high of 25 and a mix of sun and cloud on Saturday with another high of 25. Right now it's 19 at CKDO. I'm John Cook. 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

0: greatest hits of all time, CKDOKC, the Sunshine Band. Boogeyman. Let's check some traffic. Here's Maytel.
1: 401 East into Durham. Delay from Brock Road over to Salem. Once you pass that, not bad at all so far through Whippy and Oshawa. Westbound side, bit of a drag through the 412 North Parkway. Slow from Bloor. I'm Maytel Sperling. More traffic in minutes on CKDO.
0: Thank you very much, Maytel. So on this day, we're celebrating the Beatles and all their worldwide influences. We're celebrating the life of David Clayton Thomas, who unfortunately passed yesterday. Great Canadian rock and roll star. And now we're going to celebrate the life of Jim Moylan. And you're going, okay, hold on. It's like that Sesame Street game. Which one is not like the other? Who's Jim Moylan? Well, Jim Moylan is another one of these people who had such a huge impact on your life and you did not know. Because back in 1989, Jim worked for Ford. And he pulled a company car up to a gas pump on the wrong side and wondered, why is it that there's not some sort of a little arrow telling me

0: which side of the gas tank my car is on. That is called the Moylan Arrow, and we now all have them. It's funny, you know, because Ford was the first one to get these, and they're 1989 models. And then Moylan, who died last year, never patented the ideas, never sought recognition, never received compensation for it. He did pass along this little arrow that we call the Moylan Arrow. So while you're going through your day, raise a glass to Moylan.
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0: This afternoon, a couple of them possible overnight too. Risk of a thunderstorm with a low of 14 tonight. It's cloudy tomorrow with a high of 25 and a humidex of 28. A mix of sun and cloud on Saturday, 25. Sunshine Sunday, 27, and sun and cloud on Monday.

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0: 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That's April Wine, and tonight is a wonderful time. 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
1: 401 East into Durham, delay from Brock Road over to Salem. Once you pass that, not bad at all so far through Whippy and Oshawa. Westbound side, bit of a drag through the 412 North Parkway, slow from Bloor. I'm Maytel Sperling. More traffic in minutes on CKDO.
2: And I'm John Cook in the CKDO newsroom. Here's what's making news this hour. Venezuela is reeling from two overnight earthquakes that have left scores of people dead. Blood, Sweat and Tears has lost their lead singer at 84. And the Jays are back at it tonight, opening a series with the Rangers. These stories and more coming up at 4 o'clock. 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
0: And it's World Handshake Day, which we've discussed previously, can change a conversation.
2: Absolutely,
0: good or bad handshake.
2: Yeah.
0: Again, yep. I don't mean to pump his tires, but our boss has got a good handshake.
2: He does, yeah.
0: Best I've ever had, Mike Pinball Clemens.
2: Oh, I would believe that.
0: Honestly, he just, yep. There's a way he just envelopes your hand, looks you in the eye, bam.
2: I'm not a big fan of the death grip handshake.
0: No, I'm not.
2: No. Like, if you're trying to do the bone crusher, sure. that's a bad move.
0: But sometimes I think I've maybe done that by accident.
2: Oh, really?
0: Like, I've done that before, and I've heard, and I'm like, oh, no.
2: You have to size up the person, yeah. I think, beforehand, right? You don't want to shake a little girl's hand.
0: That's exactly right.
2: Give her the bone crusher.
0: Fine. Where were you then, John?
2: Yeah,
0: thank you.
2: Well.
0: Now. And by the way, it's always good to know I've got the bone crusher.
2: Yes.
0: Just want everyone to know it's in the quiver in the back.
2: You want the ability to do it.
0: That's exactly
2: but you don't want to show it off all the time. No.
0: Because then it loses a bit of its charm.
2: Exactly,
0: it needs
2: right?
0: It to be the hammer.
2: And the right handshake for the right time.
0: Oh, man, put that in Latin, put it underneath your family crest. Conundrum today. 63% of adults hope to do this in their lifetime.
2: All right.
0: That's up on the CKDO Facebook page. 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
0: The Human League. Just an absolute standard to any of my mixtapes from back in the day. And Don't You Want Me on the greatest hits of all time, CKDO.

0: hits of all time, CKDR, originally by Jerry Jeff Walker, but that's the Nitty Gritty Nerd Band and Mr. Bojangles. That's actually, that song is correct. Those things really happen. Take some time and look up the tale of Mr. Bojangles sometimes. It's a crazy story. It really is. CKDR traffic, here's Maytel.
1: 401 East into Durham, slow from Brock Road over to Salem Building through Whitby and Oshawa. Also a significant backup eastbound 401 beyond Harmony. So far, no problems into the desk. Don Valley Parkway North, it's slow from Bloor. CKDO traffic is brought to you in part by the Region of Durham Waste Management Department. 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I'm Maytel Sperling. More traffic in minutes on CKDO.
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0: Fish showers here this afternoon into more shower active evening. That's not even a thing. I made it up on the spot. 70% chance of showers with a low of 14 overnight. Cloudy and

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1: Good afternoon. It's 4 o'clock. I'm John Cook with CKDO News. We're looking at a good chance of showers this evening, an overnight low of 14. Right now it's 19. Taking a look at traffic, here's Maytel.
2: 401 East into Durham, heavy from Brock Road to Salem. Busy now in through Whippy, Oshawa, especially jammed just beyond Harmony. Still not hearing what's going on, but something definitely happening. Don Valley Parkway North, you've got a tie-up from Bloor. I'm Maytel Sperling. More traffic in minutes on CKDO.
1: Here's what's making news this hour. Condolences are pouring in as Venezuela grapples with the aftermath of two violent earthquakes. Back-to-back quakes struck the country overnight, leaving at least 164 people dead. Buildings collapsed and thousands of people have been reported missing. Officials say these were among the strongest earthquakes in Venezuela in more than a century. And a list of countries, including Canada, are planning to send aid. Mark Carney is not revealing many details, but he says Ottawa is preparing to deliver assistance in the days and weeks ahead. An Oshawa man who's been convicted of sexual crimes against a child is facing new charges. Officers say he was let out on release and wasn't supposed to interact with anyone under 16. Earlier this week, police charged him with violating that order. He was held for a bail hearing. Mark Carney is in Ottawa going over some of the things that his government has accomplished since being elected. The PM says his first job is to keep Canadians safe.
3: As of today, if a criminal commits a violent offense, it will be up to them to prove to the court why they can be trusted to be released on bail because of the Bail and Sentencing Reform Act.
1: Carney says anyone who shares a fake sexualized AI-generated image could also face 10 years in prison. And Mark Carney is calling a long discussion with Donald Trump constructive. The leaders talked about efforts to protect the Arctic ahead of their attendance at a NATO summit next month. When he was asked about past U.S. claims that Canada has been a, quote, freeloader in NATO, Carney says the country is pulling its weight in the alliance. And the number of complaints made to Ontario's ombudsman has reached a record high. The ombudsman fielded more than 35,000 cases this past year about a wide

0: Facilities continue to be the top source of those complaints. And David Clayton Thomas, the Canadian lead singer from Blood, Sweat, and Tears, is dead at 84. His publicist says he died peacefully at St. Michael's Hospital in Toronto yesterday. Clayton Thomas joined the band before the release of their second album, that won Album of the Year in 1970. A memorial concert honoring his life is already in the works. Well, Kevin Gausman is on the mound for the Jays tonight as they open a four-game series with the Rangers. John Schneider is also going to lead the American League All-Star team in Philly. He's going to be the first Jays manager to lead an All-Star team since 1994. Six matches on tap in World Cup action today. They include the U.S., Australia, Japan, Sweden, Netherlands, and Germany, just to name a few. The Toronto Tempo hosts the L.A. Sparks. And it's week four of the CFL. The Argos will be in Saskatchewan tomorrow. It's 4:03 at CKDO. Weather is next.
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0: Cloudy this evening, a good chance of showers and the risk of a thunderstorm again, a low of 14, a mainly cloudy day tomorrow with a high of 26, and then a mix of sun and cloud on Saturday with a high of 25. Right now it's 18 at CKDO. 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
1: Today in rock and roll history, it's June 25th, and happy birthday to Carly Simon, born in New York City on this day in 1945. It's June 25th, 1967, and 40 million people see the Beatles perform All You Need Is Love live via satellite as part of the TV Global Link Up Our World. June 25th, 1969, Mick Taylor makes his first concert appearance with the Rolling Stones. He had replaced Brian Jones. Taylor stays with the group until 1975 and is replaced by Ron Wood. June 25th, 1969, the Hollies are in the studio recording He Ain't Heavy, He's My Brother with guest pianist Elton John.

It's June 25th, 2009. The world is in shock to learn Michael Jackson has died at the age of 50 after suffering heart failure at his home in Beverly Hills. The Guinness Book of World Records lists him as one of the most successful entertainers of all time, with 13 Grammy Awards and 13 number one singles. Prior to his death, Jackson had been scheduled to perform 50 sold-out concerts to over 1 million people at London's O2 Arena. Finally, it's June 25th, 1973. George Harrison has the number one hit on this day with a song he says is a prayer and personal statement between me, the Lord, and whoever likes it. That song is Give Me Love, Give Me Peace on Earth. I'm Daryl McLean, and that's Today in Rock and Roll History.

0: playing the greatest hits of all time, CKDO, George Harrison, and Give Me Love. Give me peace on earth. Thank you, Daryl, for today in Rock and Roll History. Beatles back-to-back there, huh? I love World Beatles Day. Let's check some traffic. Here's Meatel.
1: 401 East through Durham, slow from Brock Road right out towards Harmony, but no problems reported at all. The westbound side, it's heavy through the 412, heading northbound Don Valley Parkway, a delay from Bloor. CKDO traffic is brought to you in part by the Capitol Theater in Port Hope. Don't miss Liars at a Funeral. June 12th to 28th, this new Canadian comedy turns grief into a hilarious journey that will make you laugh at life, death, and family dynamics. Tickets to CapitolTheater.com. I'm Meatel Sperling. 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
0: Thank you very much, Meatel. Okay, so sometimes, when things get broken, I tears in my eyes. You know, it's usually something I've had for a long time. But sometimes things that are broken are better. And you're going, what cop are you talking about? Well, let me give you a list. For instance, world records, better when it's broken, right? See? This is how you turn lemons into lemonade. Eggs, better when it's broken. 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Pinatas, better when they're broken, right? How about a loud electronic toy someone bought for your kid? Better broken, right? We still speak as Stanley Cobb Manor of when my brother brought hungry, hungry hippos into our lives. Oh, man. I'm getting triggered. The sound is coming back in my head from that darn game. Things that are better broken. Glow sticks, better broken. Bad habits, better broken, right? See, sometimes broken's not bad.
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That is Gino Vannelli and the Wheels of Life. 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

0: Greatest hits of all time, CKDO. Ladies and gentlemen, Bob Marley and the Wailers. CKDO traffic, here's Maytel.
1: 401 East through Durham, slow from Brock Road right out towards Harmony, but no problems reported at all. The westbound side, it's heavy through the 412, heading northbound Don Valley Parkway, a delay from Bloor. CKDO traffic is brought to you in part by the Capitol Theater in Port Hope. Don't miss Liars at a Funeral. June 12th to 28th, this new Canadian comedy turns grief into a hilarious journey that will make you laugh at life, death, and family dynamics. 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I'm Maytel Sperling. More traffic in minutes on CKDO.
2: And I'm John Cook in the CKDO newsroom. Here's what's making news this hour. Survivors of a mass shooting on the Danforth are getting a green light for a class action lawsuit. Toronto councillors are looking into noise complaints near Rogers Stadium. And four matches on tap today in World Cup action. These stories and more coming up at 5 o'clock. 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
0: Conundrum today, 63% of adults hope to do this in their lifetime. What are you thinking, John?
2: Publish a book.
0: It's one of my goals.
2: Yeah?
0: Yep.
2: Well, there you go.
0: Publish the book.
2: You're one of that 63%.
0: This is something I've wanted to do for a while. Great. I love that answer. Susan went with, they hope for their 15 seconds of fame.
2: Oh, yeah. We all do, right?
0: Right. As soon as Andy Warhol came up with that saying, it caught on. Bungee jumping.
2: Okay.
0: How about Jay with becoming a grandparent? That's awesome.
2: That's a nice one, yeah.
0: Oh, Craig said that, too. That's pretty good there. Become a millionaire, buy a yacht. Absolutely, Steve. Down with it.
2: I'd be closer to 100.
0: Yeah, exactly. A lot of win the lotteries in here.
2: Oh, yeah, once again.
0: How about Carol with the existential comment of the day? Leave a footprint.
2: Oh,
0: Carol, very nice. Very nice. Retire and travel, that's my plan. Have children. Some people are in that one.
2: Yeah. Okay. No, it makes sense these days.
0: Invent something. Oh, that's a good one.
2: Ooh, yeah.
0: Wouldn't you like to be known for like the one thing? I have a cousin who invented something they use in all the electric switches now.
2: Really?
0: I'm like, dude, that's awesome.
2: They make a bunch of money off of it?
0: Oh, yeah, no.
2: Nice.
0: Travels camping everywhere now.
2: Oh, that's awesome.
0: I know. I'm like, why can't I come up with a big moments like that? But it's awesome. I love it.
2: All my ideas are already taken.
0: That's true.
2: that's what it is.
0: Or I improve existing ideas.
2: Yes. I can do that.
0: I could just make this, that, and
2: at Racing better. Stripes.
0: Exactly. Join us on the Facebook page with your guests. We're going to keep this around till 5:30 or give me a call, 905-723-1580. 63% of adults hope to do this in their lifetime. What is it?
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0: The greatest hits of all time, CKDO, that is Blondie, and the tide is high. CKDO traffic. Here's Maytel.
1: Northbound side of the Don Valley Parkway is slow from Bloor to the 401. The southbound 404 looks slow from Finch through the 401. 401 east into Durham delay from Brock Road right out towards Stevenson. I'm Maytel Sperling. More traffic in minutes on CKDO.
0: Thank you very much, Maytel. We'll get into some Pegliaro coming up.
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0: Cloudy overnight with some showers, risk of a thunderstorm, a low of 14. It's cloudy tomorrow, too. High at 26, humidex at 31. Sun and clouds.

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2: Good afternoon. It's 5 o'clock. I'm John Cook with CKDO News. A good chance of showers this evening, an overnight low of 14. Right now it's 18. Taking a look at traffic, here's Maytel.
3: Lots of volume southbound on the 404 from Steeles right through the 401. The northbound Don Valley Parkway, very heavy from Bloor. 401 eastbound into Durham, slow. Brock Road to Stevenson. The westbound side, heavy between Brock Street and Salem. I'm Atal Sperling. More traffic in minutes on CKDO.
2: Here's what's making news this hour. The death toll is still rising in Venezuela after a pair of devastating earthquakes. At least 188 people are dead and hundreds of others are hurt. Most of the damage is being reported in coastal areas that sit north of the capital. Search and rescue teams have been deployed and are now looking for thousands of people who've been reported missing. And Ottawa is planning to send aid to Venezuela, but there are few details so far. Foreign Affairs

0: Minister Anita Anand says Canada will, quote, contribute to humanitarian efforts as appropriate. Police are laying new charges against an Oshawa man who was convicted of sex crimes on a minor. He's accused of violating his release order, which was supposed to stop him from interacting with kids under 16. Officers cuffed him on Monday and held him for a bail hearing. Canada's Supreme Court is clearing the way for a class action lawsuit over a mass shooting on the Danforth. Back in 2018, a man carrying a stolen semi-automatic handgun opened fire. Over a dozen people were hurt and two were killed. Survivors are trying to sue the company that made the gun for alleged negligence. Mark Carney is in Ottawa today, sharing details about the Protecting Victims Act. He says the goal is to defend Canadians from AI-generated content.
1: If someone shares a fake sexualized image of you or your kids online, they can get up to 10 years in prison.
0: The PM also spoke about the Bail and Sentencing Reform Act, where criminals who commit violent acts will have to prove to the court why they can be trusted to be released. Toronto City Council is taking aim at noise coming out of Rogers Stadium in Downsview Park. Officials say there have been plenty of complaints, but Live Nation says no shows have violated limits on sound levels. Councillors are looking at a motion that calls for an investigation by a third-party sound expert. And the Canadian frontman of Blood, Sweat, and Tears is dead. David Clayton Thomas was 84. He joined the group in the late 60s and played a key role in their massive success. Clayton Thomas first appeared on their second self-titled album, which spent 7 weeks atop the U.S. Billboard charts in 1970. The Jays open a series with the Rangers this evening. Kevin Gausman gets the start. We have two matches underway in World Cup action. Four more on tap later today.

0: Home, and week four, the CFL kicks off tonight in Winnipeg. The Argos visit Saskatchewan tomorrow. It's 5:03 at CKDO. 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
0: Cloudy skies this evening, a good chance of showers and the risk of a thunderstorm, a low of 14. Mainly cloudy tomorrow with a high of 26, and then a mix of sun and cloud on Saturday with a high of 25. Right now it's 17 at CKDO. 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

0: And ain't no stopping us now. CKDO traffic, Mito, what's going on?
1: 401 eastbound through the Durham region starts to really drag now from Port Union right through to Stevenson. It's on and off volume in towards Pickering. The westbound side looks slow through the 412. Also heavy southbound 404 from Steeles through the 401. And northbound Don Valley Parkway, delay from Bloor. CKDO traffic is brought to you in part by the Capitol Theater in Port Hope. Don't miss Liars at a Funeral, June 12th to 28th. This new Canadian comedy turns grief into a hilarious journey that will make you laugh at life, death, and family dynamics. 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I'm Maytel Sperling. 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
0: Thank you very much, Maytel. Time for the Daily Three.
2: One, two, three.
3: One, two, three.
0: Yeah, the Daily Three. Three things kicking around, including a quick look at the gas prices. It tells me it's going down 3 cents overnight. Both regular and premium diesel up a cent. Diesel continues to be the high roller, eh? Like, it's, I remember diesel used to be so much cheaper. Not anymore. That's for sure. So the regular price is 157.9. That's going down 3. Premium should be at 187.9. And diesel's coming in at 175.9. Tomorrow's a CKDO Freebie Friday. We're welcoming Lionel Richie and Earth, Wind & Fire to the Scotiabank Arena on Saturday, July 4th. You want to go? We got chances. 8 o'clock hour. 11 o'clock hour, 12 o'clock, 2 o'clock, 5 o'clock, 8, 11, 12, 2, and 5. Those are your shots tomorrow on a CKDO Freebie Friday. Good luck to you. 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Oshawa, about an hour and 3 minutes to get through triage. Ajax Pickering, an hour 59. Bowmanville, 1 hour and 33. And Port Perry, 1 hour and 49. You can check those yourself. 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

0: attention all time, CKDO, Burton Cummings in my own way to rock. Before that, that magnificent Golden Slumber Sleep as we celebrate World Beatles Day. And congratulations to Janet Longley, who got a vinyl copy. I got a bit of an announcement coming up in a little bit, but first, CKDO traffic is made town.
1: 401 eastbound through the Durham region starts to really drag now from Port Union right through to Stevenson. It's on and off volume and towards Pickering. The westbound side looks slow through the 412. Also heavy southbound 404 from Steeles through the 401 and northbound Don Valley Parkway. Delay from Bloor. CKDO traffic is brought to you in part by the Capitol Theater in Port Hope. Don't miss Liars at a Funeral, June 12th to 28th. This new Canadian comedy turns grief into a hilarious journey that will make you laugh at life, death, and family dynamics. 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I'm Atal Sperling. 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
2: And I'm John Cook in the CKDO newsroom. Here's what's making news this hour. A man convicted of sex crimes against a child is facing more charges from Durham Police. Mark Carney is giving an update on Canada's new rules around bail hearings. And the Toronto Tempo hosts the LA Sparks. 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
0: Conundrum today, 63% of adults hope to do this in their lifetime. Your guess was?
2: Write a book.
0: Yeah, solid. I like that one, but it's not. It's something even simpler.
2: Ah.
0: Just live it to 100, buddy.
2: Oh, really? Okay.
0: Which is not an unachievable thing nowadays.
2: It's true,
0: man.
2: These days. No, not at all.
0: It's crazy how deep people are living into life now.
2: I mean, I would fantastic. Like to.
0: Well, you know. Yeah, right. Well, you're probably of the cohort that you're probably in line for the age advancements, right? You're under 30, right?
2: Yeah. Well, no, I'm over 30 now.
0: Okay, thank goodness.
2: Yeah.
0: Thank goodness.
2: I'm close to it, but no, I'm over that line now.
0: Yeah, because, it's insane what's being done.
2: Oh, it is. Yeah, I know.
0: Good work today, folks. We'll do another one tomorrow.
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0: So after doing of inventory, it turns out we have another vinyl copy of the Stax Does Beatles on top of what we've already given away today. So we will give another opportunity next hour to score that. Listen for the sounder and all those people who didn't quite get through today. Well, play this, a reprieve. One more shot. We'll do it after six. Here's the Bee Gees. Greatest hits of all time.

0: 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CKDO traffic, here's me tell.
1: Southbound side of the 404 looks slow from Steeles right through the 401. The Don Valley Parkway northbound, that is a busy one as well from Bloor to the 401. East 401 through Durham starts to slow. Port Union out towards Salem, more volume into Whitby as well as Oshawa. 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I'm Maytel Sperling. More traffic in minutes on CKDO.
0: Thank you, Maytel. Cheesy music. Get John back in here for the AI question of the day.
2: Yes.
0: Yes.
2: Here we are.
0: Here we are again.
2: All right. Okay. So by tomorrow, we're going to learn what the feds are planning to do with 24 Sussex, right? Yeah. It's a big deal.
0: Yeah.
2: The prime minister's official residence in bad shape. The last person who lived there was Stephen Harper. He left back in 2015. So we asked the AI what kind of stuff should be included in those rentals.
0: Yes, exactly.
2: All right. So here's some of the ideas that came up with an interprovincial dispute resolution room. So soundproofed, padded walls. Premiers can settle their issues however they see fit.
0: That's like one of those break rooms, too. You know, you break.
2: Exactly. Yeah.
0: Yeah, I like that.
2: An IMAX theater. I like that idea. I mean, IMAX was invented by a Canadian.
0: Exactly.
2: Yep.
0: That'd be a nice add-on to a visit, too.
2: A national crisis room with a special wing for whenever a Canadian team wins the Stanley Cup. Whenever that might happen again. I know, come on. A strategic reserve of maple syrup in the basement.
0: Right.
2: That's not a bad one.
0: That's just good planning.
2: Well, since we're underground, a secret tunnel to Parliament Hill. That'd be a good one, eh?
0: Get in and out.
2: Yeah, right. I can just imagine somebody at the front holding one of those old-timey lanterns.
0: Oh, yes.
2: And that's how they get through, yeah.
0: Drippy walls.
2: This is actually a good one, a community skating rink.
0: Nice. I like that right there.
2: Everybody likes that
0: one. It's your property.
2: How about a question period simulator, something that uses virtual reality to prep the PM for tough days in the House of Commons?
0: Wow, if that could happen, that might help.
2: I like that, right? And then there's, you know, the more run-of-the-mill ideas, like a miniature museum for Canadian sports, a wing for visiting dignitaries. Yeah. But I mean, those are less fun than the IMAX theater
0: and the IMAX
2: question period simulator, right?
0: I think there should be one room for Canadians too. Like you can just like book a night.
2: Oh, you can just walk in.
0: Exactly. Well, you don't have to reserve it before you got to do it beforehand. But you know, it should be one room available to Canadians.
2: I think so. It is the people's property, right?
0: Exactly. It's Tuesday night on Parliament Hill. Come on now.
2: I agree. Just let me use the skating rink if they get one.
0: Exactly. Those are awesome. That is the AI question of the day.
3: 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I'm Olivia Flanagan. 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
0: Cloudy sky overnight with some showers and a risk of a thunderstorm.

time, CKDR Lighthouse, and one fine morning, why slow it down? And repressing our counting. Rocking it with Rare Earth. I just want to celebrate. Greatest

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2: Good evening. It's 6 o'clock. I'm John Cook with CKDO News. A good chance of showers this evening, an overnight low of 14. Right now it's 17. Taking a look at traffic, here's Maytel.
3: 401 eastbound heading into Durham. You've got some volume now from Brock Road out towards Stevenson. The westbound side slow from Brock Street out towards Salem. Don Valley Parkway north, a heavy one from Bloor. Southbound side slow from Steeles right through the 401. I'm Maytel Sperling. More traffic in minutes on CKDO.
2: Here's what's making news this hour. Condolences are pouring in as Venezuela grapples with the aftermath of two violent earthquakes. Back-to-back quakes struck the country overnight, leaving at least 188 people dead. Buildings collapsed and thousands of people have been reported missing. Officials say these were among the strongest earthquakes in Venezuela in more than a century. And a list of countries, including Canada, are planning to send aid. Mark Carney is not revealing many details, but he says Ottawa is preparing to deliver service assistance, quote, in the days and weeks ahead. An Oshawa man who's been convicted of sexual crimes against a child is facing new charges. Officers say he was let out on release and wasn't supposed to interact with anyone under 16. Earlier this week, police charged him with violating that order. He was held for a bail hearing. Mark Carney is in Ottawa going over some of the things his government has accomplished since being elected. The PM says the first job is keeping Canadians safe.
4: As of today, if a criminal commits a violent offense, it will be up to them to prove to the court why they can be trusted to be released on bail because of the Bail and Sentencing Reform Act.
2: And Carney says anyone who shares a fake sexualized AI-generated image could face 10 years in prison. And the number of complaints made to Ontario's ombudsman is at a record high. That ombudsman fielded more than 35,000 cases this past year about a wide range of public services. Correctional facilities continued to be the top source of those complaints. And David Clayton Thomas, the Canadian lead singer from Blood, Sweat and Tears, is dead at 84. His publicist says he died peacefully at St. Michael's Hospital in Toronto yesterday. Clayton Thomas joined the band before the release of their second album, that won Album of the Year in 1970. A memorial concert honoring his life is already in the works. Kevin Gossman is on the mound for the Jays tonight to open a four-game series with the Rangers. By the way, John Schneider is going to lead the American League All-Star team in Philly. He is the first Jays manager to lead an All-Star team since 1994. Six matches on tap in World Cup action today. Two of them already in the rear view. And later on, we have four more. The Toronto Tempo hosts the LA Sparks. And it's week four in the CFL. Winnipeg hosts Edmonton tonight. The Argos are in Saskatchewan tomorrow. It's 6:03 at CKDO. Weather is next.
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2: Cloudy this evening, a good chance of showers, and the risk of a thunderstorm.

chance of showers and the risk of a thunderstorm, a low of 14. Mainly cloudy tomorrow with a high of 26. And then a mix of sun and cloud on Saturday with a high of 25. Right now it's 17 at CKDO. I'm John Cook. 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

0: KDO birthday girl, Carly Simon, is 83 today. And there she is with anticipation. I don't know if you missed the announcement last hour, but we're going to give you another chance to score this vinyl copy of Stax Does the Beatle in just the next little while. Your chance is coming up. 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
1: 401 eastbound heading into Durham, you've got a tie-up from Brock Road out towards Stevenson. The westbound side, that is slow through the 412. Southbound 404 delay from Steeles right through the 401, and North Parkway slow from Bloor. 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I'm Atal Sperling. More traffic in minutes on CKDO.
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0: Thunderstorms and showers in the forecast for overnight with a low near 14. It's mainly cloudy tomorrow with a high 26.

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0: greatest hits of all time, CKDO, in loving memory of David Clayton Thomas, who we lost today. That is Blood, Sweat, and Tears and Go Down Gambling. That right there is rock and roll, man. Boom. And that guy, holy lifting, he could sing a tune, eh? Holy lifting. Congratulations, Jim Sexsmith. Got the last pair, or last vinyl copy of Stax Does the Beatles. Way to go, buddy. Congratulations. Check some traffic. Here's Maytel.
1: 401 eastbound in the express through Victoria Park. There's a stall taking out the right lane. It's just very slow on approach. Once you get past that, not bad through Scarborough, but into Durham. Still some volume between Ajax and Oshawa. Westbound 401 drags through the 412. Parkway North still heavy from Bloor. CKDO traffic is brought to you in part by the Deal Pal app in Durham. 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I'm Maytel Sperling. More traffic in minutes on CKDO.
0: Thank you very much, Maytel. We're going to bang a gong next.
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0: 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That's the Knack. My Sharona. CKDO traffic, here is Maytel.
1: 401 eastbound into Durham, slow between Ajax and Oshawa. I should also mention 401 East Express by Victoria Park. There's a stall in the right lane, so a bit of a bunch up there. Don Valley Parkway North, that is slow from Bloor. And CKDO traffic is brought to you in part by R. Havery Landscaping. 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I'm Maytel Sperling with traffic on CKDO.
0: Thank you, Maytel. Bubbles. It's time for What's Bubbling Up. Tomorrow's a Freebie Friday. We're welcoming Lionel Richie and Earth, Wind & Fire to Scotiabank Arena on Saturday, July 4th. And you want to go? You want to go, don't you? Yeah, okay, cool. Because we got tickets in the 8 o'clock hour, in the 11 o'clock hour, in the 12 o'clock hour, in the 2 o'clock hour, and 5 o'clock. So 8, 11, 12, 2, and 5. Good luck to you tomorrow. Congratulations to all of our Beatles winners today. Of course, World Beatles Day. We're giving a vinyl copy of Stax Does the Beatle. Beatles. Helen Mathieu got some today. Janet Longley got a vinyl today. And Jim Sexsmith all got a copy of that vinyl. And those are just one of my show. There's a whole bunch more that went down today, too. So congratulations to all of them. And isn't it fun just giving stuff away? TJ's back tomorrow. He'll start your Friday in, well, we'll assume the appropriate fashion. Well, we'll leave it up to him. That's what's bubbling up.
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0: Got some rain and thunderstorms in the forecast for overnight, a low of 14. Mainly cloudy tomorrow, we're up to 26 with a humidex of 31.

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0: 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That's Colin James and Five Long Years. It's funny, I was in Victoria earlier this year and I ran into Colin James. He was out walking around with his little kids. Kind of interesting, you know? So, hey, I know you. Looked at me kind of funny going, yeah, I'm in front of my kids. Kind of be nice, right?
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0: Wow, a little spelling bee with Aretha. R-E-S-P-E-C-T. Kind of spells what it means to me.

0: Well, how many times has that happened? That's lost, Mr. Bishop. The greatest hits of all time, CKDO, Fooled Around and Fell in Love. Right before that, the band with the weight and Laughter in the Rain with Neil Sedaka, the Beatles, and Spandau Ballet. We'll get to that in just a couple seconds. Terry Johnston is off, but apparently he's coming back tomorrow.
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0: 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Lots of them coming up. 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